0: go to the club, you have taken your shoes off in the club and got your bare dirty feet on the concrete. It's disgusting.
1: Glitter, probably ash, some sticky alcohol, and I don't even walk through the parking lot. You know, if the feet are really barking and I got to do what I got to do, you know, I'm a country girl, I'm going to have them toes out.
0: So what are we doing now with these Jeffrey Campbell barefoot heels? Why? Who decided that this was a good idea?
1: I did just say that I would be at barefoot, but not like this. I'm sorry, but this is a fashion violation. Like, if we just saw Margaret Qualley on the freaking red carpet wearing these, they've got to be pricey. It's nothing but a heel and a ribbon, Tyler.
0: I did some digging and I saw the Chanel version costs around $2,000. So basically have half a shoe. That makes no sense.
1: None. Are y'all rocking them? Let us know at Nightly with Jade and Tyler on Instagram.
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5: 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It appears by its own numbers, the U.S. government seems insolvent. It's reported that the Treasury shows about $6 trillion in assets and over $47 trillion in liabilities. Add it all up, and it looks like the U.S. owes more than $130 trillion it doesn't have. 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

0: Night Crew, it's Jaden Tyler, and one keyword could put you inside the world's most iconic arena with Harry Styles. 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

0: As it's been an emotional week, as we lost Dolly Parton earlier this week, and the tributes and the memories, they keep pouring out. And what I found out was really cool, but I kind of don't want to wait 20 years, is the time capsule Dollywood Resort. There's a time capsule, Jade. Have you heard about this?
1: I did. I was like, not her planning ahead for her 100th birthday and how she wanted to celebrate. Which, on that note, did you, you know, we played the audio from Brian Seaver, you know, her nephew yesterday. And interestingly enough, what did he say? My Dolly has been wanting me to record this video to prepare for this moment for years now. She was always thinking ahead, but what a cool surprise this was.
0: Yeah, and what I found out too, I heard that Dolly was frustrated waiting 20 years because she thinks that this was one of the best songs she's ever written and put out. So for us to wait for this could be the best song of Dolly Parton's career. 20 years, it's going to be rough.
1: Yeah, we're going to be grown as hell by then, but we'll wait, Dolly.
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0: And did yes, you know we checked. 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

0: attention, Harry Styles fans. 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Harry's taking over Madison Square Garden, and you could be there. 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
1: A couple of headlines. I saw that Dolly Parton allegedly revised her will after her husband, Carl Dean, died.
2: Yeah.
1: So most of her fortune will go to charity.
2: That's cool.
1: Maybe you talked about this earlier, but the couple had no children, so...
2: Mm-hmm.
1: Let's see. I saw this video and I didn't know what it was. Now I'm learning about it right now. New police body camera video of San Francisco 49ers owner Jed York being arrested on Saturday morning at a trailer park in East Palestine, Ohio.
2: Wow. Yes.
1: Shows York being placed in handcuffs. I was just watching this. I didn't know what it was.
2: What
1: was the situation?
2: He was hiring a lady of the trailer park.
3: He was looking for the oldest profession in trailer park.
4: Okay, I see. Do you have to hire a lady in the trailer park, or will she just do it?
2: Well, it was like $100 that he was. And wow. Everybody's like, you're a billionaire, and you're looking for $100.
1: Go to Vegas
2: evening.
1: First.
4: Listen, that's how you stay a billionaire. I get it.
1: Let's see, you gotta
2: eat a Taco Bell once in a while.
4: Exactly. Or all the time. You know, you keep your money. That's how you get to be a billionaire.
1: The royal family honored Dolly Parton with a moving Buckingham Palace tribute during the changing of the guard ceremony. King Charles Military Band played the hit song 9 to 5.
2: Aw, that's cute.
1: Here it is. I wouldn't say it's moving. It's 9 to 5, but still the idea is moving.
3: Sounds a little less great with horns.
1: Yeah.
3: Sounds a little hokey.
1: It's hard for me to cry and get emotional when this one's playing.
4: But I don't know that Dolly would want you to get all upset. Yeah. I think that she wants you to celebrate your life and live and be happy and fun. Put on a wig.
1: I heard she's going to be buried with high heels on.
2: Of course. She was tiny.
1: Let's see. Betty Crocker is getting a head start to the New York Fashion Week with cake slice handbags.
4: What?
1: So the Betty 8 collection bags look like slices of strawberry, yellow, and triple chocolate fudge cake.
4: Is it cake? You wish it were, but no, it's a handbag.
1: Each bag comes with a Betty Crocker cake mix, frosting, and extra decorations. They cost $89 if you want to buy one.
2: They have been doing a lot more of those, like, purses shaped like crap.
1: Pizza.
2: This was very like late 90s, mid 90s kind of Sex in the City. It's shaped like a bird, a crusty bird with rhinestones.
1: Here's a weird story. A Virginia doctor was recently horrified after waking up to a bat trying to snuggle her way into her mouth.
2: No!
1: Yeah. Dr. Krista Edelman. Was half asleep was dreaming of a little mouse trying to enter her mouth when she suddenly woke up and discovered a slimy bat.
2: It was
1: she eventually
2: slimy?
1: Captured it so she could have it tested for rabies. It did test negative. Dr. Edelman says the bat was legitimately trying to burrow between my lips into my mouth and was trying to get past my teeth.
2: That is terrifying.
1: I grabbed this bat and threw it across the room. Yeah, that is.
2: Oh, it's so upsetting.
1: Oh, yeah.
2: Those things are sneaky, man. I remember it was during a Make-A-Wish Request-A-Thon. I had the guy who was doing my pest control because I had some mice in my old house.
1: Yeah.
2: And he went down to the basement to go treat the basement because of spiders. And then he saw my Halloween decorations like all piled up. And he's like, oh, that's a really realistic bat. Except it
1: was
2: one.
1: A bat.
2: And he had to catch it for me. And I'm like, oh, my God. They just hang out. Like, you don't know they're in your house. They're sneaky.
1: Yeah. Okay, secret sound time.
4: Would you let the bat in your mouth, though, just for a second?
1: No.
4: It's just the two of you.
2: No, my hairstylist was telling me yesterday they had a bat in her house, and so her husband figured out that they like, you know, cool, damp places.
1: Yeah.
2: So he put a humidifier in the garage and then a spotlight on the bat to try to make it mad and go away.
1: Yeah. Did it go away?
2: Whatever. She didn't know as of yesterday, so I don't know.
1: That's funny.
4: I didn't know if he was trying to make his own bat signal.
0: 1 minute is all it takes to be a star.
5: All the other kids with the punk dog kicks.
0: 1 minute could be all it takes to make you the next big thing.
1: This guy in here that can soothe your anal.
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1: Did we make a full day without your dog having an accident, a poo accident?
2: Not only did we not make a full day, but we peed and pooped on.
3: Oh,
2: he peed right in front of us. I had just taken him out.
4: Oh,
2: and
4: hell
2: he started making a circle, but I was like, he was on a dog bed. So I was like, oh, he must be just trying to find a good spot. And no, he just peed right in front of us. And I was like, the audacity. And so
4: that.
2: I screamed. Yeah. My husband screamed. We scared the bejesus out of him. But he, and then
4: that dog's just jerking you guys around. That's what all dogs do. They don't really, none of them are ever really potty trained.
2: At some point, he pooped in the dining room. I don't know when, but that one was just a fun surprise later. Lucas came home from school and he was like, Mom, there's dog poop in the dining room. I was like, did you get it? And he's like, no. I'm like, great. Thanks.
4: That's
2: thanks
4: what
2: for
4: my
2: that.
4: Kids did. We had to watch my in-law's dog, and this dog would just drop loads wherever it wanted to drop it. And it was just like, okay. It was like, the dog pooped in our bathroom. Did you pick it up? It's in the bathroom. You can just get toilet paper and like you do with your own poop and put it in the toilet.
3: No,
4: the
3: they have
4: the
3: to pick
4: toilet.
3: Up their own poop off the floor?
4: Nikki, you've never been a parent.
2: You know me. I'm like,
3: yes, I've never done that once.
4: You've never been a parent the way that I have.
3: Never, ever cleaned anything off the walls.
2: I went down a rabbit hole of what do I need to do for potty training? We're kind of crate training, but for crate training, they're like, they have to be in their crate every minute of every day unless you are actively watching them. And I don't want to do that.
1: Aren't you supposed to, like, push their face into the poop?
3: No.
2: My husband was like, I'm going to rub his nose in it. And I was like, over my dead body. Well, he's a baby.
4: He's like, that could be arranged.
1: My dead body.
4: Well, I'm going to rub your body in it.
1: All right.
4: And rub his nose in your urine-soaked corpse.
1: If you have any advice for Tony, call into the show.
2: How do I potty train this dog? I just
4: you
2: keep
4: don't.
2: Kicking him out.
4: Aww. It doesn't ever happen
3: That's not
4: completely.
3: True, by the way.
4: It
2: my
4: doesn't
2: dog was
4: work.
2: Great about that stuff. Yes. I had a dog that would go hours and hours and hours without being.
3: And
2: you know.
3: The only mistakes were when the humans made the mistakes. Yeah. Like, we didn't notice he really needed to go. He was trying to signal. That.
2: Or he was sick.
3: Yeah. Human mistakes, Will.
2: Yeah.
3: Your experience with dogs are likely.
2: You just locked him in
3: mistakes.
2: A laundry
1: you.
2: Room.
1: Yeah. Here's Brittany. Brittany wants to help.
2: Okay.
1: Hi, Brittany.
2: Help.
5: Hi. I just want to say that crate training is probably the best thing that you can do.
2: Yes.
1: So now why don't you want
5: to
1: do that?
4: What does that mean?
2: So that means your dog is in the crate 95% of the day.
4: Okay. That sounds great.
3: How is that true?
2: So like you
3: 95% of the day?
2: You just let it out. To go
1: to the bathroom.
2: To go to the bathroom, and then you put it back in, unless you are actively watching it.
3: Yeah.
2: And so
1: watching it pee.
2: Most of the time, it's in the crate. And I mean, he stays in the crate when we're not there.
3: Sure.
2: So he is, you know, technically crate trained, except when I'm home, if I'm sitting.
1: You want him to play.
2: So, like,
1: play.
2: I think the poop happened yesterday because I was watching some TikTok videos while I was eating my lunch. And then I looked down and I was like, well, where did he go? And it turns out he went.
3: So, human error.
4: He's constantly surveying your home to find a new place to put his duties and peepees.
2: I know, but the problem is, so what I need to do is then put him, if I'm going to watch TikTok videos, I have to put him back in the crate, which seems sad.
4: True or false, you preferred this dog when he was full of worms.
2: True.
1: Go ahead, Brittany.
5: Here's another thing. When you're watching your TikToks, if you put him on a leash with you, then you can still watch him. Like, leash him in the house.
2: Is a great, and I got an extra long leash.
3: You can
5: have
3: it in
5: leash
3: pants.
5: In the house, but as far as the crate, you have to think they're den animals. They come from wolves, all of that, so they like that is their safe place.
3: That's a good point.
4: I like that justification for keeping that animal in a cage.
1: Wolves,
4: it's good. They like it. Trust me.
1: Thank
4: it's
1: you
4: the same
1: for the
4: way
1: call.
4: I feel about my secret girlfriend.
1: Sarah, go ahead. You're on the air.
6: Okay, so this is kind of a long game, but I've done it with three of my dogs. So the first one I did it was with the Puggle. So he's little like your dog is. So I had to get like, you know, those bells you ring for assistance when you're at a store. Okay, so with the dogs I have now, they're bigger. So I hang like a string of bells on the back doorknob. So every time you take him out, you paw that bell And eventually he will learn, oh, I have to go outside, and he will start ringing the bell.
3: Interesting. Kind of like the buttons.
2: Yeah.
3: Yeah.
2: Yeah. I actually, we have those bells. My dog.
6: I refuse to do the button because that's terrifying, but.
2: Yeah. My old dog, my dead dog, she used the bells. But,
1: okay.
2: But yeah, no, I haven't used him with him because he's so tiny. Maybe he needs a little tiny
6: button.
2: You can
6: get one of the little floor ones.
1: Yeah, get a little one. Okay. Thanks, Sarah.
7: Yeah, but don't never give a dog a button that says freedom. Because it would be constantly, I just want to be outside and be free where animals live.
1: Chris, go ahead.
7: Freedom, freedom, freedom.
8: Hey, I made the mistake of getting two puppies at one time.
3: Uh-oh.
1: Yeah, you did.
8: Yeah, that was hard. But what we started doing when they pooped in the house, instead of just picking it up and throwing it away, I would take it outside in the backyard and put it out in the grass. So then the next time I took them out to potty, I'd take them to that spot so they smelled their potty and they knew that was
1: interesting.
3: Interesting.
1: Yeah.
8: In the house.
7: Are dogs acutely attuned to their own feces?
8: To everybody.
7: Because I couldn't smell my own, I don't think.
2: Yeah, but dogs, that's how they recognize each other. Yeah, it's by their poo smell.
1: Will is saying, if I pooped and he pooped in the studio here and you go smell the poops, could you decide which poop it was?
3: I'm not smelling your human poops that you pooped in the studio?
2: No, I couldn't tell. But could you guys tell?
7: No way. I'm going to poop on the carpet in my house, then bring it in the studio so I know where to go. So that I can recognize where to go.
3: Sick.
7: I just like the dog goes like, I was never out here. Is there a clone of me? And now the dog's concerned there's a clone of him.
1: Tara, go
7: ahead.
1: I've
7: got to kill this other clone.
9: I mean, I really can't say it any better than your last three guests. Brittany hit it on the head with the crate. You just got to use the crate, Tony.
2: All the time.
7: Yeah, you got to hit it on the head with a crate. That's what I heard.
9: The crate. It's just about setting safe boundaries. And yes, they are den dogs and they sleep all the time.
2: I know. It's true. You're right. I just have to put them in the crate all the time.
3: It's not
9: use the leash, like she said, like the second lady said.
2: Yeah. Yeah.
1: There's
7: what's even the point of having a dog if it's in a crate 95% of the time?
2: This is just temporary. That's what I keep reminding myself. This part is temporary. If I have to spend 2 weeks where he's in a crate quite a bit.
3: Remember, then, Tony, when you potty trained Lucas?
2: I know, and he was naked for days on end.
3: And did it so that at the end it would be better.
2: And it was.
3: You just got to do it.
2: I know.
1: Corey with a text says he started giving his puppy treats outside to show him potty, and being outside was a reward. No treats inside the house.
3: Oh, that's how he did it. Interesting.
2: Okay.
3: I mean, I don't know that that'll happen because giving dogs treats is amazing.
2: Yeah.
1: So fun. Aria, you're on the Smiley Morning Show. Go ahead.
3: Aria.
1: Aria.
3: Aria.
1: Aria. Dahria.
7: Oh, yeah.
10: Hi, it's Aria's mom.
2: Aria's mom.
10: Her name.
1: Okay, go ahead.
10: Well, I agree with you, Tony, that crate training is just so sad. And I, you know, he is crate trained when you're away, but what I did was just like kids, put them on a potty timer. So as puppies, it'd be 45. I had an alarm, 45 minutes, take them out every 45 minutes and have like a word so that they start the word recognition, like let's go potty every single time. 45 minutes on a timer, and it does help. And then once their bladders get a little bit bigger as they get older, then increase the time, take them out every hour. And then obviously positive reinforcement and treats every time they go potty, make it a big deal, but they're just like kids.
2: Yeah. Yeah. No, he's good when I take him out. He knows exactly what to do. That's the easy part. It's just making him
7: also when he's
2: outside.
7: Inside, he knows exactly what to do. He's an animal. He decides to go wherever he goes.
1: Let's grab one more call here, and then Tony needs advice on how to train her puppy not to pee and poop all over the house. Potty training. Go ahead, Julie.
11: Okay, so I'm with everyone else on the crate training, but you have to look at it as an investment. You keep your dog in there for, I did my dog for the first year, but because of that, she never had to be in a crate ever again. Like, we would leave the house. I would work 12-hour shifts, and she never had any accidents.
2: Okay.
11: And then I recommend a book. It's called My Smart Puppy. I did everything that book said, and my dog did tricks, potty trained like a champ.
2: No
11: like
2: way.
11: I just followed the book, and it was an easy read.
2: My smart puppy.
1: My smart puppy. Thank you very much for the call.
2: Thank you.

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1: All right, let me grab this call here. On the phone is Joanna. Joanna.
2: I have a little dog that does not like to learn whatsoever. When I got her, I already had a dog, and I thought, well, she should be easy to train because the other dog will show her what to do. Nope, she didn't care. I tried trait training her. She didn't care. She wanted to pee and poop in her bed.
3: Oh, no. Oh.
4: Yeah. Some of us like to do that.
2: She would roll in it. You know what I mean?
3: Yeah.
2: So it was like, how do you train a dog like this? And the only thing, and I tried the bell and everything because my old dog used to, you know, ring the bell all the time. And, you know, that was wonderful because she'd tell me when she went out. This one and my other little Shih Tzu that I had at the time when I got her, neither one of them, I would, you know, try to do the bell every single time I left them out. And they never, either one of them ever picked it up. Mm-hmm. So I just gave up with the bell. Mm-hmm. But the only thing you can do, is every dog is different. I would try the bell because that really worked well with my Shih Tzu, my Cavalier that I had. I mean, you know, they're the sweetest dogs ever, and they want to please you. Shih Tzus, which is what I've got now, they're very independent, and they've got a mind of their own. And, you know, it just depends on the breed and the dog, and you just got to be patient. It took me over a year to, you know.
3: Don't tell her that. You'll be fine, Tony. It will be way less
1: than
3: that.
1: Everything will be fine. Everything's fine. Okay, thank you very much.
4: I'm just telling you, dogs, they're just animals.
1: Yeah,
4: they'll just do whatever they want. Okay. Maybe they're fine one day. The next day, they're just like barfing all over your ottoman.
1: Noelle.
5: Hey there.
1: Hey.
5: I hope I'm not repeating something, but your way I've always had good luck is if they do something in the house, you might say, oh, my God, you know, you kind of do that. But don't yell at them. Just pick it up. They get no response from you. It's not what they want. But when you take them out, you have to physically take them out. Don't just open the door and let them go out. When they go out and they do something, then you turn into a raving lunatic, basically. You just give them a praise over the top. Good girl, good boy, love you, blah, blah, blah. Treats, you know, whatever. Eventually, they notice, hey, I did it in the house and I didn't get any love. I go outside, I get lots of love. And that helps.
3: Yeah. Mm.
1: Okay. All right. Well, thank
3: That's
1: you.
3: That's a good one. I like
1: there you
3: it.
1: Go, Tony. You got some stuff there from this.
3: I've got some work to do.
1: All right. So we're going to let us know tomorrow where we are with this.
3: I'll take
1: whole thing.
3: A picture of my dog leashed to my dining room chair as I eat lunch today.
4: You could just acquiesce and get it a diaper.
3: No! Oh, my God.

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Julia Moffitt joins us with some news in just a moment. Just a reminder, coming up on Wednesday of next week, it's our open mic show. This is your chance to show off your talent, whatever it might be. It might be a crazy, stupid human trick. It could be you're a singer, songwriter, a rapper. You can burp the ABCs. It doesn't matter, but you got to sign up. 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And then we'll see you Wednesday. Make sure you tune in, too. You guys are going to be our judges. ZP

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2: Good morning.
0: Sunshine today, 82. Tomorrow will be sunny again, 85. And then on Sunday, hot, high near 90. So get ready. Summer's not over yet.
2: August is still on its way.
0: Here's what's going on. Story number one.
3: Metro police are investigating this morning after a fatal accident. Officers responded to a crash at East 38th Street on North Irvington Avenue just after 1 o'clock this morning. They found a man in the street who had been hit. He died at the scene. A captain on the scene tells us the driver who hit that man initially left the scene, but a witness followed the driver and called police, so that driver did later return to the scene. Right now they're being interviewed and tested for substance abuse.
0: Number two.
3: And back to the flooding this morning. Hamilton County just extended its local disaster declaration for another 7 days. That means it's in effect through September 3rd. That allows emergency management and other county departments to continue coordinating the flooding response and recovery. Commissioners have lifted the White River travel ban as well. They issued that August 18th because of the contamination and just the safety altogether because of the brisk water. But they do say recent inspections and testing show significant improvement.
0: Three.
3: And in Broad Ripple, the Hoosier spirit's been on display. We've been seeing neighbors helping neighbors in multiple ways all across the area. Today, there are a couple opportunities to help friends in Broad Ripple. Indigo is spearheading the Stuff a Bus Relief Drive. So you can drop off donations at the bus. It'll be parked along Broad Ripple Avenue near college from 5 to 7 later today.
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5: Oh, no!
0: You suck again! Okay, the Colts and the Detroit Lions, that'll be Saturday at Lucas Oil Stadium, so tomorrow at 1 o'clock. Fever back at it tonight down at Gainbridge Fieldhouse. They're playing the Connecticut Sun. Let's see, the Indians lost to the Columbus Clippers this time last night. Series continues tonight, 7:05. I believe it's fireworks for Friday night.
2: Ooh.
0: And NASCAR will be in Daytona. That's Saturday. And then IndyCar is Saturday and Sunday. The Milwaukee Mile. And then tomorrow, Indy 11 will be out in Phoenix playing the Phoenix Rising FC. So that's going down. That is your sports here on the Smiley Morning Show. It is Friday. Got your weekend blast off coming up for you here in just a couple of minutes. Get you all going here.

0: is, folks. It's showtime.
1: Yeah, something completely different.
2: Something totally different.
3: Something copious, something capacious, something kajunga.
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0: Hensley Legal Group. Thank you very much, Dr. Hensley. I already messed up on my sucky sports report. I said the Indians lost last night. They actually beat the Columbus Clippers.
1: Worst sports report ever.
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0: this morning. Nikki brought in Starbucks this morning. And then our assistant producer, Maria, she brought in Celsius energy drink.
1: I know, so, we're going to be so jazzed.
0: So jazzed. All right, get ready. It's blast off time.

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0: Okay. It's time to slow it down. Oh. It's a nice, sweet sing-along. Are you guys ready for this?
1: Yeah, I'm ready.
0: Okay. So everybody needs to turn the radio up a little bit and sing along.

0: Here we go.
1: I did see that Extreme is going to be in town for the State Fair.
2: That's nice.
1: I think it's State Fair. Maybe it's not, but it's Tesla, Extreme, and Motley Crue. Yeah, no, you're right. Oh, it's tonight, actually.

0: Smiley Morning Show Weekend Blast Off. We have extended this a little bit. Normally we run it for about 10 minutes or so, but we're going the max of 30 minutes. And you know, honestly, I might just do 2 hours of this.
1: Okay.
0: And just skip all commercials today. If you're an advertiser, call in and say, you know what? I forgive you. We're going to drop our commercials today. Call in now.
2: That'd be great.
0: If you want to drop your advertising today. And you don't. We don't do makeups either. You have to just give it up for the listener. Who wants to be the first? Where are you, Peterman? Affinity Hole. I know they're down.
2: Whatever we want.
3: Hensley Legal Group.
0: Yeah, that's right.
3: They even know ish happens.
0: Maybe they'll pay extra.
3: Yeah.
0: Just to cover everybody else.

0: Producer Will is getting the lighter out. I've got the gasoline. We're going to light the studio on fire today and drive off. It's time. Today is the day. We told you it was coming. We burn the studio down and just leave. And you can we're going to listen to the station burn down on the air. That's always my dream.
1: And I'm calling this a mercy killing.
0: It's tough to play a song after this, but I think I found one.
2: Okay. Cut.

0: Sometimes you just need some rock, you know what I'm saying? Gotta take a break. Just rock out with your ding-a-ling out.
1: Make sure the place is appropriate.
0: Yeah, that's right.

0: me the weekend Make-A-Wish request-a-thon at the end when like the last 30 minutes. We're going crazy. But we're not raising any money right now, so.
1: We'll take it if you
0: want to
1: give it to us.
0: Yeah, we'll take it. Well, if you see us out and about this weekend, come up and say hi. We love to meet you. Wait, I gotta hear a little bit more of the song. I like the breakdown.

0: Well, there you go, folks. Have a great weekend. This has been the greatest weekend blast off ever.
1: Attention, Harry Styles fans. 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
2: this is your moment.
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2: New York.
1: Harry. 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
25: 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Here are some things you may have missed overnight, brought to you by Zero Res.
26: 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You want to live longer? Studies found it can boost your health. People tend to live significantly longer when they have a friendly work environment rather than working in a place like this.
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26: Listening to birds can help ease sadness.
28: How come we're the only animals with poo that's white?
29: I know. What the hell?
28: Right, we're not eating white stuff.
26: They're chirping. I mean, the sounds stimulate your brain's frontal lobe, which quickly boosts mood and happy energy. It can work sometimes in just as little as 3 minutes and improve your mood by up to 157%.
29: Hey, you want something good? Just look for the containers that say KFC on them.
28: Dude, that's birds in there. You're eating another bird.
29: What?
28: That's bird meat, dude.
29: What? No?
28: You're eating a bird.
29: Oh my gosh. Oh my god!
26: Studies have found the most well-rounded sport option for your kids is soccer. It gets them active, develops teamwork, helps wear out really high-energy kids, and it's safer than a lot of other sports. Plus, it gives you the added bonus of acting like this.
30: Hi, my name is Amanda, and I'm a soccer mom. Honestly, being a soccer mom is my identity, and I wouldn't have it any other way.
26: Being totally normal and fine.
30: I mean, I am living for my child on the soccer field. You know what I mean? Mama's getting a divorce, all right? She needs something to live for. Let's go!
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0: We're playing a little
32: Wake
0: game
32: up
0: called
32: in the morning feeling
0: Wrap
32: like
0: It Up. Oh, okay, yeah. Wrap It Up. And you guys will play. I will host these questions. Were written by Maria, our assistant producer. Remember last week?
22: Yeah, I think it was that last was a week. Fun adventure.
0: It was, first, I was like, "What? Who
22: you
0: wrote these questions?"
22: This in butter at the fair, not corn.
0: Okay, so these are all things that we do in the mornings. Okay, so like wake up in the morning, like P. Diddy, you know the song.
32: Kevin. The bottle of
0: so, if you want to call in right now, so we're gonna play the game. You just have to choose who's gonna win the thing. Will it be producer Will? Probably. Will
24: That's
0: it be Nikki?
24: Nice.
0: Will it be Tony? Call now for Wrap It Up. Are you ready?
24: Let's go.
0: Here is your first
24: down.
0: One. What? Are you stand up?
33: This is me standing.
0: Oh, that is you standing.
33: I'm 4'11".
0: Okay. All right. Okay. Here's the question. And remember, these were written by Maria.
22: Yes.
0: So
22: and these are morning.
0: Sometimes
22: things.
0: These are things you do in the morning.
22: Okay.
0: And some of them are written the only way Maria can do it. So. All right. You drink this caffeinated beverage. Will. All right. Wrap it up.
34: Have a muffin taste like toffee. Get it down with a cup of coffee.
22: Wow.
34: Yeah.
0: 1 point for producer Will. Yes, that's coffee. You drink that in the morning. She wrote, you drink this caffeinated beverage with creamer sometimes.
22: Sometimes.
24: Yeah, that's the good detail about drinking coffee.
0: Second question. Here we go. You go to sleep at night and blank in the morning.
22: Tony.
0: Tony, wrap it up.

0: too wake?
1: Wow. All right. Wow. Overnight baking.
2: Unbelievable. Yeah, it's like wake. Wake up or wake.
1: Yeah. Yeah, that's right. You wake up to the sound of your fire alarm going off from your overnight baking.
2: Okay, here we go. Next
1: wake
2: one.
1: Was, I hope to wake up. You do.
0: I do.
2: The most important meal of the
0: Nikki.
2: Day. I think that might have been Nikki. I'm
0: yeah,
2: not
0: it
2: positive.
0: Was.
2: Let's
0: it was.
2: Okay, wrap it up.

0: asking is breakfast.
1: What?
0: Breakfast.
2: The very special breakfast. Food you're asking
0: is breakfast.
3: I love it. Breakfast.
1: With a cast?
3: That's
2: with
3: great.
2: The cast.
1: Cast yeah. And yeah. Breakfast.
3: For sure.
1: Yeah. You don't say breakfast.
0: Absolutely. Oh, it's no. Break. Not even. It literally breakfast. Means break your fast.
1: I know, but fast. And I'm not sorry. How you say breakfast.
0: I'm sorry. Did I do a great job?
1: No.
0: Yes, I did.
3: It was really good.
0: Thank
3: I
0: you.
4: Oh, I wake.
0: That was as best you had.
1: I am giving you a sympathy
2: but
1: point.
2: Also,
0: I did it Eminem style. Okay, I altered how you say it to make the rhyme work.
3: Okay,
1: that's
3: okay.
1: Not how rhyming works.
2: Breakfast is also like a container for a meal, but it's not a special food.
0: What? Breakfast is a container?
2: Yeah, it's like a label
0: it
2: for
0: said
2: the
0: meal.
2: Time.
0: He didn't say the food, he said meal.
2: You said special food was
3: I
2: breakfast.
3: I said the most important meal of the
1: yeah,
3: day.
1: Yeah, he said meal.
0: Nobody picks apart anyone else. I'm not well, good at this, so
3: okay.
0: I try hard.
3: Okay. All right, let's try again.
0: You
3: got
0: the
3: here's
0: point.
3: Your next one.
2: You got
3: here's
2: the
3: your
2: point.
3: Next one.
1: I try really hard.
3: You
1: okay.
3: Might curl what in the morning?
1: Daddy.
3: Will. This could be many things, really. I was thinking about it. Wrap it up.
2: I curl it, cause I dare. Get out the iron, get my downstown hair.
0: Oh my sorry, his downstown hair?
3: Yeah.
0: Are we
3: yeah.
0: Going to, Tony, do you have anything to say about his downstown hair?
3: Downstown hair, that's good, I like
2: it. I put S's in really between good. My conjoined words to be more street. Downstown.
3: Downtown.
2: Downtown.
1: Are we giving him that
3: yeah,
1: point?
3: Oh, yeah, for sure.
1: Was okay. It hair?
0: Downtown
3: it was hair. Yeah.
0: Okay.
3: It was not downtown hair.
2: Do you like how I double
3: hair.
2: Curl it?
1: You
2: it's already
1: curl
2: naturally
1: your
2: curly.
1: Arm doing some bicep curls. You could curl your eyelashes.
0: I was thinking yeah, lashes.
1: You could curl your toes feet,
3: your
1: if
3: toes.
1: You have
3: yeah.
1: Some
0: oh, yep.
1: Fun morning
0: right. Fun.
3: Okay, let's try again. Here we go. Here's your next one. A yellow liquid.
2: Will.
0: Yellow.
3: Wrap it up.
2: Who drank too much? That was me. I got a tinkle, got to make a pee-pee.
3: Yep, it's pee.
1: It's pee?
3: It is pee.
0: It's yeah. That
3: a
0: was
3: yellow
0: it?
3: Liquid that comes out of your body in the bathroom.
0: Oh, my God.
3: That was the question.
2: Well, if it's you, it's liver bile.
0: Yeah. Is it brown and chunky? That's James.
3: All right, try again. You brush
0: don't what?
3: Okay.
0: I think it was Tony.
3: I don't know.
2: That's really, yeah. That. I agree. I think she got it in.
3: Okay, Tony. Hit it. Wrap it up. Oh, yeah. Mine is fried.
1: At Christmas time, I put out my wreath, and then in the morning, I brush my teeth.
2: Once a year.
0: Once a year. Although I feel like you missed the opportunity to talk about your dog's sheath.
2: or your special beef.
0: Also that.
3: All right, we're playing Wrap It Up for playing Cash a Ticket. Playing for Cash a Ticket. What's the score right now?
1: Nikki has 1 point, Tony has 2, and Will has 3.
3: Okay.
0: But
3: okay.
0: Please, pick me apart some more.
3: Okay, here's the next one.
1: All right, breakfast.
0: Breakfast?
2: Yeah, breakfast.
3: Here's
2: ass.
3: Your next one.
0: All right, downstairs.
2: That's cool way to say it.
1: That's cool way to say
2: that's
1: it.
2: That's cool
0: that's
2: way.
0: Cool way to say it.
3: Here's the next question. What do you wear all day that is fabric?
2: Will.
3: That's fabric. What do you wear all day that is fabric? Okay, great question. Thank you, Maria, for that. All right, and we'll wrap it up.
2: Choosing one, madness throws. I don't know what to pick, which kind of clothes.
3: Yep, that's it. Yeah. Woo! All right, nice
1: it's
3: job.
1: Fabric that you wear.
0: Madness
1: that
0: is, throws. Yeah.
3: What you wear all day that is fabric. Clothes. Got it. Okay.
0: I love it.
3: You have to tie these on
2: Will.
3: Your feet. Nikki?
1: Yeah!
3: Okay, wrap it up.
2: You have to tie these on your feet.
0: Listen, shut up.
1: Being on the show makes me want to drink booze, but I guess we'll just talk about tying those shoes.
0: Nice.
2: That is right.
1: That
2: yeah.
1: Is good.
0: Anything else? Oh, that was good.
3: Yeah.
1: Well,
3: really
1: you
3: good.
1: Actually rhymed the word.
0: Break fast. Break fast. It's a fast you break.
2: You got okay. The you got the
3: these
2: point.
3: These are the final questions. You don't want to stink, so you put
1: Tony.
3: Tony.
2: Oh, good luck. Good luck. Play that beat. Go.

0: he's gonna pant, and then I put on my deodorant.
1: No!
2: Do we call it deodorant?
3: You hypocrite.
1: You are a hypocrite.
2: It's weird how that works for you.
0: Nothing rhymes with deodorant.
1: Okay, and
0: let's see. I'm giving myself that point.
1: Uh-huh. Here's the final
3: question. I just didn't know if you had anything to say.
4: Yeah, you did anything? Commit her, the Nikki sin.
3: Did you want to?
0: I did, but what else was I going to rhyme with deodorant?
2: It's fine when you do it.
1: Here's your final question. You want to snooze this all day.
0: Oh, okay.
1: Tony, wrap it up. Oops, so start again.

0: alarm.
1: Sometimes.
2: Alarm is right. And what's the final score?
0: Will and I are tied at 4 points.
2: Oh, my gosh. Okay.
0: Do you have one more?
2: No, but I can do one.
3: Okay. Yeah, just make one up.
2: Okay. Okay. You wake up in the morning like
3: Will.
2: Effing blank.
3: Oh.
2: Will. Will for the win.
3: If he was in my bed, I wouldn't feel giddy. Would never want to wake up feeling like P. Diddy.
0: Nice job.
2: You win. Producer Will does win. But you know what? It was tied there at the end. So let's give Will. And who is the other person? Tony's?
0: Yes.
2: Okay, Alex is going to win. Alex, you win. And Brandon. I believe Brandon was Will's partner. Yeah, Brandon, you win too. Both of you guys get tickets to see Kesha.
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0: Friday Morning Show, 99.5 ZPL. A little throwback for you. A little Wiz Khalifa and Snoop Dogg, Bruno Mars, the whole thing right there. Weather today on a Friday, it's going to be sunny and nice actually all weekend long. And pretty warm as we get a little further in the weekend.
1: Oh, yeah.
0: Yeah, I know. 82 today. Tomorrow, sunny, 85. And then on Sunday, sunny and hot, high 90. Get ready, Hoosiers. Also, I see that today is National Big Boob Day.
1: That's so right. It's celebrate. A little unofficial in that there's not a national calendar. You know when they have the calendar of those days? It's not on there.
0: Okay.
1: But apparently the internet just decided it was National Big Boob Day a couple years ago. So congrats if you have the big ones.
0: Yes,
1: I know they're not always easy to haul around or to find bras.
0: Yes.
1: It's also a full moon. So, you know,
0: I know.
1: If you've got, you know, a nice hourglass figure, like today's your day.
0: Full moon and big boobs.
1: Yeah.
0: Bring it.
1: Congrats.
0: Let's see here. I saw that Devour Indy has started this week.
1: Oh,
0: so
1: nice.
0: If you want to get out this weekend and check out maybe a restaurant that you typically wouldn't go to, they've got these menus that are scaled down a little bit and you can a little more affordable. So check that out, Devour Indy. I saw the X2 ride at Magic Mountain in California is giving riders brain hemorrhages.
1: Yes. Yeah, so Six Flags Magic Mountain, this is a ride that opened in 2008. It's the world's first fourth dimensional roller coaster. So you are in the almost what looks like a line of seats, but they're kind of independent and the roller coaster is holding it in the middle. The riders are rotating in their seats and then the entire thing goes on like a 200-foot drop at 76 miles an hour. Like, it's crazy, right?
0: Damn.
1: It's been around since 2008.
0: Okay.
1: But over the last, like, since it opened, they have slowly been finding that there have been tons of hospitalizations for brain injuries.
0: Hey,
1: people left with disabilities, life-altering disabilities, comas. Two people have died from the brain damage that's been inflicted.
0: Jeez.
1: And they're not saying a whole lot. Like, the park is not saying a whole lot. It's been closed since the middle of July now. But
0: the ride has been closed now.
1: Yes, but like the damage, I mean, brain hemorrhage from a roller coaster ride.
0: Yeah.
1: More than like dozens of people, like way more than you'd think.
0: Yeah, I was at Kings Island a couple weekends ago and someone, one of the workers there was telling me they had to shut down a ride because, I mean, there's a threshold. Okay, it's had so many incidents and then it's like, all right, we're taking this one down.
1: Honestly, though, I mean, I know that it's always a risk when you do those things.
0: Those wooden roller coasters, man, they hurt.
1: Those will jar your teeth out of your body.
0: All right, it's 6:44, Smiley Morning Show coming up. We're going to get to Nikki's Quickies. 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
1: All right, weather this weekend looks pretty good, guys.
2: Oh, yeah.
1: We're talking about just a lot of sunshine, and it should be pretty warm. And let's see here. Oh, I was not ready for this.
2: Ooh, do you want some traffic?
1: Yeah, is there traffic?
2: Yeah, a little
1: already?
2: Bit.
1: Already this
2: yeah.
1: morning? Okay, what's going on with traffic? I'll get some weather, and then we've got some other stuff to talk about, too.
2: Cool.
1: Is that cool?
2: Very cool. So
1: okay.
2: 65 northbound at, like, the West Street MLK. We've got a crash in the right lane, or I'm sorry, a disabled vehicle in the right lane. Traffic is backed up to the north split, so it's going to be really slow through there. And then 70 westbound at Cumberland Road, a medical emergency, so the right lane is blocked.
1: Okay, new music out this weekend. Prince has got an album out.
2: Oh.
1: I know. Didn't he pass away?
2: Indeed he did.
1: This is a collection of 10 previously unreleased records, or recordings from 1977 to 2016, so that might be interesting. Alabama Shakes has got an album out today.
2: Oh, that's a good band.
1: Sarah Bareilles, remember her? She's got an
2: yes.
1: album out today. Alex Warren, he's got a new album out called Wild Child. Mike D from the Beastie Boys. It's his first solo album.
2: Weird.
1: Out today. I'll have to go find
2: yeah.
1: that. I'm curious about that. Billy Strings has got an album out. Little Big Town's got an album out today. So, and again, weather today, lots of sunshine. We'll get up to about 82 today. Tomorrow, sunny, 85. And then on Sunday, sunny and hot, high 90. Right now in Indy, it's 62 degrees.
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1: Okay, so I saw a list of real inventions. Things that have been invented, and you're probably like, why?
2: Uh-huh.
1: Okay, so these are, take a listen to these. There is such a thing as a selfie toaster. It's a real custom toaster that burns an image of your face on your toast. So you submit.
2: I did see this.
1: Have you seen this?
2: Yes.
1: So you submit a selfie of you and then to this company. They make an insert
2: so, like,
1: that goes into your
2: seen
1: toaster.
2: I have Jesus toast. Yes.
1: Okay.
2: But like if you don't want Jesus, you want yourself.
1: Yeah, you want yourself on toast.
2: Yes.
1: You
2: can, it prints off like a little metal thing of your face and then
1: like
2: you stick
1: that.
2: It in there with the toast.
5: I want to eat me.
2: That's funny.
6: Well, it would be funny for like a brunch if you, you know.
1: You had
6: like,
1: your toast.
6: But it's funny one time.
1: Yeah, yeah, right.
2: Plus it's like $100.
6: Oh.
1: And then if you want to, you have to you submit the photo to the company. They create another custom insert. So
2: but
1: you,
2: think
1: if
2: about
1: you
2: it.
1: More.
2: If you're a business, maybe you have a breakfast nook area and you burn your logo into all the toast.
1: That's a good idea.
5: That's good. Or you can make a bunch of pass out toast. You go to the street instead of a flyer. You give people a piece of toast.
2: That would be kind of nice.
5: That'd be way nicer.
2: Already buttered.
1: Here's another one. Ostrich pillow. It's a giant pillow that you actually put your entire head inside to take a nap. It has openings for your nose, mouth, and hands, and it's designed to block out light and distractions.
2: They're upsetting looking.
6: Oh.
2: Don't bring it on a plane. Everyone will judge you.
6: That is
1: company
6: so weird.
1: Sells them from $99.
6: Now I have.
5: It looks like a clan hood.
6: There's like a sleep comfort pillow or something where it literally it's like kind of weighted and it goes over your head.
1: Okay.
6: But then there's like a cutout for your mouth and people on TikTok
1: love it.
6: It's not for me.
2: Yeah.
1: Weird inventions. Here's one. I think we talked about this one on the air once before. A pizza scissors. It's a giant scissor specifically designed for cutting pizza. The bottom blade also works as a spatula, so you can cut the pizza and scoop with the same device.
6: When I was growing up, my friends had pizza scissors, not the roller guy. They were like, these are specifically pizza scissors. And I watched them scissor their pizza, which looked way more difficult and dangerous for burns.
5: Later.
6: Yeah, because you have to hold onto it. But with the thing underneath, that could be helpful.
1: Sometimes
6: like
1: you get like a pizza
6: it?
1: From like Domino's or something and they just didn't cut it right.
6: Yeah.
1: You're like, that's so
2: you have to
1: frustrating.
5: They're going
2: the
5: too fast. Yeah. Slow down,
1: slow
5: Ronnie.
1: Down.
5: Slow down, Ronnie. Be sure you're doing quality over quantity.
1: Here's another invention. Should it exist or not? I don't know. Fundies. Now, these are underwear for two.
2: Stop it.
1: So one giant pair of underwear designed for two people to wear at the same time.
2: Four.
1: They have four leg holes, so both people climb into the same pair of underwear.
5: I like how the computer's like, no more.
2: No. Yeah, no, it's just really stretched
1: Fundies.
2: Out. It's
6: okay,
2: dumb looking.
6: That would not, my husband and I, are. There's a like 14 inches in between us. Like, I'm 4'11".
5: Wow, that's generous to him. I don't think so. I don't believe it.
2: It says that the slogan is, half the fun is getting in, the other half's up to you.
1: Okay.
6: I'm just saying that's not going to work for me. You have to be the same height as your partner.
2: And you have to have combined pants.
1: That's true.
2: You want to go anywhere.
1: Here's another one.
5: No? You were talking about height.
6: Yeah, I was.
1: Not in between, like, yeah. Motorized ice cream cone. Yep, it's a device that holds and rotates your ice cream so you don't have to manually turn the cone while licking it.
6: Hilarious.
1: It's a real thing. Brainwave cat ears. These are electronic cat ears you wear on your head that use brainwave sensors to make the ears move. So when you're focused, they perk up. When you're relaxed, they droop down.
2: They look like somebody glued Furby ears onto headset. It looks dumb.
5: Why would you want that? Who would want that? What purpose is that?
2: I think that there's a specific type of
5: like
2: people.
5: Like
2: furry type people might enjoy
5: that. Like where they become aroused via animal characteristics.
1: Here's another one. The Euro Club. It's a golf club designed so you can pee into the club while you're playing golf.
2: I've seen this.
1: Contains a leak-proof reservoir, and it comes with a privacy towel.
6: Yes. Why would you want to pee
2: so
6: into that?
2: So silly looking. It looks.
6: Why can't you pee outside?
2: Yeah, you're a dude. You don't need to like.
1: Well, maybe there's no trees.
2: You
1: to
2: look
1: find.
2: Like you're wearing a little towel apron, and it's very obvious you're peeing into your golf club.
1: And finally, another one related to pee and poop. This is the potty putter. It's a miniature putting green that fits around your toilet so you can practice your golf while you're pooping.
6: I've seen that. It comes with a
1: tiny putter, a tiny little golf balls, a cup, a flag.
2: As if men need more reasons to get hemorrhoids from sitting on the toilet too long.
1: So I thought we'd open this up. Is there, maybe you have an idea of an invention. Maybe it's silly. Maybe it's really cool. And you probably will never get to it in your life. But just tell us about it. I promise not to steal it. But this will be interesting because maybe you've got an idea for

0: will make millions.
1: Okay.
0: Pick your booze. Maybe it's whiskey, maybe it's tequila, but flavor it like ranch dressing.
2: Mm-mm.
3: Oh.
1: No.
3: I see where you're going, though. People do love ranch.
1: Yeah, but I don't know, man. That's
0: I
1: gross.
0: Nacho cheese. That's the second option.
1: Nacho cheese. It's got to be sweet, I think.
2: If you wouldn't do a shot of it in real life, yeah. Like if I wouldn't shoot ranch dressing or nacho cheese, I don't think I could get there.
3: You wouldn't shoot nacho cheese. Like, no. If you had like a pretzel and then you were like,
2: did you drink a cup of nacho cheese?
3: I love it.
4: No, but then you could do hairy buffaloes with things like tortilla chips and pretzels.
3: There you go.
1: Well, I do. I went and got that moonshine down there in Pigeon Forge area. Mm-hmm. They're known for their moonshines, and you get these jars full of, like, moonshine. Some of them are berries and stuff like that, but I did get one that has pickles in it. Ugh. And so it's like pickle juice whiskey.
2: I mean, didn't we try the tequila pickles?
1: I think so, and it was like, I just couldn't get it. I mean, yeah, they get you a little tipsy when you're there. You're doing testing them all. Sure. It's like, oh, this is, I think I like this. And then you buy it, and then it sits in your refrigerator.
2: Of course.
1: And so, but, okay, all right, Nick. Thanks for your invention.

0: 9 and a half. WZPL, Smiley Morning Show. It's so easy. I went to my son Noah's meet a teacher night thing at Westfield Intermediate, and one of the teachers has a little odd character, a little fishy type thing.
1: An axolotl?
0: Axolotl.
1: Yes.
0: Axolotl. Mm-hmm. So all the kids are talking about it.
1: I have fed axolotls before.
0: Yeah.
1: Yes, I've dealt with them in my life. Yes.
0: I kept saying, this is kind of creepy looking, like a Demogorgon from Stranger Things.
1: Yeah, they're definitely like a weird half lizard, half space monster that live underwater, kind of.
0: Yeah.
1: Yeah, they're bizarre looking.
0: But the kids, everybody at the school is talking about it.
1: Oh, it's very popular.
0: My youngest, Austin's not even in that class, and he was like hearing about it, and he wants to get one.
1: Oh, don't do it. I always said nothing in a tank.
0: Yeah.
1: Because the truth is, they'll never clean the tank. You'll clean the tank.
0: Oh,
1: and
0: I know.
1: And it will get gross.
0: Exactly.
1: And it'll be covered in poo, and you're fishing poo out of the corners while you're trying to clean it.
0: I don't want to do that.
1: No thanks.
0: Yeah. Axolotl. Oh, weird. Yeah, I didn't even know that thing, that one of these creatures existed.
1: Oh, yeah.
0: But it's in the science class.

0: So it's, I think it's science. Yeah. Can't remember now. There's like three different teachers. Yeah, that makes sense, I guess. Okay, we'll get your news on. Julia Moffitt will join us live here in just a couple of seconds. I'm sure we'll choose Texas at some point this morning. Okay. Also, I've got a list of millennial trends that are not cool anymore, says the Gen Zers.
1: Oh, yeah?
0: Yeah.
1: Is that what they say?
0: Yeah, that's what they say.
1: Interesting.
0: So we'll get to that in a second. How's traffic right now?
1: We do have one big problem right now on 65 northbound. Right at the West Street MLK exit, there is a disabled vehicle blocking the right lane. So traffic is backed up to the north split.
0: Okay, Julia Moffitt is here. Good morning, Julia Moffitt.
1: Hello.
0: Are you ready for the weekend?
2: Oh, so ready.
0: I am
2: never
0: too.
2: Been more ready.
0: I know, right?
1: It's time.
0: On Monday, I was waiting for Friday to show up. You know what I mean? And here we are.
1: We've done it.
2: I absolutely do. And you know what? Hopefully pools are still open because we're getting ready to get
0: hot
2: weekend.
1: I feel like we shouldn't do, like, close the pools down at Labor Day. We need to extend it.
0: Yeah, we should extend it this time. Like, why do they have to close down?
1: Yeah,
0: it's like an official, like an unofficial rule, but they seem to always close down. And then it's like, okay, what if we get some more hot days?
1: Right, because we kind of delayed summer. Like, it's moving a little bit. Let us have some fall swimming time.
0: Okay, Hoosiers. Yeah, we get to about 82 today with sunshine. Tomorrow, 85 with sunshine. And then Sunday, 90 with sunshine. And even warmer as we get into creep into next week. So, Julia Moffitt is here with the news. And here's story number one.
2: All right, some breaking news out of Hamilton County right now, and I imagine this will clear pretty soon, but Westfield police have issued a warning for everyone to avoid the area near 176 and Spring Mill Road because of a police investigation. Obviously, very limited details, only what police have told us, but on their Facebook page, they say they're doing an investigation in the area of the Casey Acres apartments. So they're saying to stay indoors, which is kind of odd. So we've been reaching out to get more information. So hopefully this will, you know, be cleared up soon. And you can get around that.
1: Maybe they're looking for someone. Sometimes that does happen.
2: Yeah, it kind of sounds like that.
0: When they say stay in your house, I'm like,
1: yeah, it's like we don't have
2: that's the part that always scares me.
0: Yeah,
2: I'm like, okay.
0: Well, so it sounds like something bad is out there
1: and
0: running around.
1: When they say that, listen.
0: Yeah, yeah.
2: Please.
0: Story number two.
2: Indigo is spearheading a Stuff the Bus relief drive coming up. You can drop off donations at the bus. It'll be parked along Broad Ripple Avenue near college. It'll be later this evening from 5 to 7. Again, it'll be the bus you're looking for if you're heading over there.
0: Like a school bus?
2: One of their Indigo buses.
0: Oh, sorry. Yeah, yeah, yeah.
2: Yeah, that's okay. So the mission obviously turns to music with a flood relief benefit concert then at the Vogue tonight. So
0: at
2: if you're going
0: Vogue.
2: To that. Yeah, so doors open
0: I haven't
2: at
0: been there
2: 7.
0: For a while.
2: I know, nobody has really. It's like, well, no one our age, I guess.
1: That's the correct way to say that. The Vogue is always popping.
2: Yeah, I know, you're right. You're right. So it's $10 to get in. But so if you're heading that way, you can take your donation, drop it off, go to the concert, have a little dinner, help support all those communities.
1: Yes, I was looking at the list, by the way. It's a lot of cleaning products for things like mildew and mold and gloves and Comet. So if you have some of those you want to drop off, that would be a big help.
0: Okay, and aren't you're going to be a Broad Ripple tonight?
1: Tomorrow night.
0: Yeah. Signing autographs at Flatwater.
1: Oh, totally, yes. If you want autographs from who, I will
0: sign
1: your napkin.
0: She's just going to be there. It's date night, I think.
1: That's right.
2: It is hilarious when we go to things like, we haven't done it for a while, but we would be at the State Fair signing pictures for these like 10-year-olds. And I'm like, I can't wait to see those and step over my face as they're on the parking lot ground.
1: Yeah. In your defense, like, Julia,
2: think people want these, like these 10-year-olds?
1: The local meteorologist in Grand Rapids, Bill Steffen, I was obsessed with him.
0: Yeah.
1: And I have a weather guy thing. I don't know.
0: Yeah, you do.
2: I know,
0: right?
2: Because Al's your
1: guy. I don't intend to.
0: Yeah.
1: But I still have my signed Bill Steffen photo.
0: Really?
2: Oh, that's hilarious.
1: Yeah, that's right.
0: Okay.
1: Just in case, you know, I need it.
0: Yeah, just in case
1: you never
0: need
1: know.
0: It. Yeah,
2: maybe it's worth something.
1: That's what I'm saying.
0: Yeah, maybe it is worth something.
1: Need a good mustache, you know?
0: All right, number three.
2: Hamilton County just extended its local disaster declaration for another 7 days. So it's in effect through September 3rd. What it does, it's actually allowing emergency management and other county departments continue coordinating flooding response and recovery. Commissioners have also lifted the White River travel ban. They issued that on August 18th because of the contamination. Also, really dangerous conditions when they had those high levels. So, again, it's back open. So if you do recreation out on the White River, it's once again available to you.
3: Okay. Thank you very much.
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0: Okay, so tonight, let's see, we've got the Indianapolis Indians playing the Columbus Clippers again. It's Friday night fireworks, I believe. That's typically what they do. 7:05. First pitch, and they did beat them last night, so that's good. I think they won their last three games with the Columbus Clippers.
1: Nice.
0: Destroying them.
1: Yeah, boo Clippers.
0: Okay. The Indiana Fever will play the Connecticut Sun. That'll be tonight at 7:30 at the Fieldhouse downtown. Colts play the Detroit Lions. That'll be Saturday at 1 o'clock at Lucas Oil Stadium. NASCAR race is at Daytona coming up tomorrow, Saturday. Next IndyCar races are two races at the Milwaukee Mile, Saturday and Sunday. Indy 11 plays Phoenix Rising FC. That'll be Saturday in Phoenix. And then it's back to Friday Night Lights football around Indy, high school football. So I saw that the Carmel versus Westfield. This will be at Westfield.
1: Oh, tax bracket versus tax bracket. Who loves their kids more with football lessons?
0: That's my neck of the wood. Westfield, let's go. Westfield rocks. Lawrence North at Fishers. Franklin Central at Roncalli. I'm just throwing out a few here. New Albany at Indianapolis Lutheran. Throw that one out there for fun. Anderson at Indianapolis Washington. Ben Davis at Avon. So, anyway, there's yours. Some of your high school stuff. 7:10 is the time. Smiley Morning Show weather. Yeah, lots of sunshine this weekend. And we'll get up to about 82 today, 85 tomorrow, and 90 on Sunday. So
1: amazing.
0: Get ready for a fun weekend. Coming up here at 7:30, Secret Sound Contest. Jackpot's at 250. We do have these millennial trends that aren't cool. So these are from Gen Zers. I'm going to share that with you coming up in a second. It's pretty funny. Also, if you're around at 8 o'clock, I know that's a little ways from now. We do have a trip to New York City. You're going to see Harry Styles in concert at Madison Square Garden. That'd be pretty cool.
1: Yeah, he's got his own banner up in there now for selling out MSG so many times.
0: Oh, really?
1: Yeah, it's like up there with all the hockey players and all those people that have like had big wins.
0: Yeah.
1: He's up there.
0: Harry Styles, too. And then, of course, another Weekend Blast Off coming up here at 8 o'clock. If you got a song you want to hear, let us know. Weekend Blast Off brought to you by, what is it, Direct Replay?
1: Disc Replay.
0: What's it called? Disc Replay.
1: Yes! Yeah.
0: Disc Replay. So I want to thank them, too, up front here. 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
4: 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Hire Hensley.
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4: A better life with Dr. Sanjay Gupta.
5: What's one of the most important parts of a kid's school day? Could it be recess? Well, for the first time in 13 years, the American Academy of Pediatrics has updated its guidance on recess. Unstructured playtime isn't a frill. It's essential for kids' health, even their grades. The science makes sense here. Young brains need breaks between bouts of learning to actually lock in what they've absorbed. Recess also gets kids moving, which matters when about 1 in 5 American children has obesity. It also gives them a chance to build friendships and build confidence. Here's what surprised me. The authors of this updated policy statement said recess should never be taken away as a punishment because the kids who lose it are often the ones who need it the most. Older kids need it as well for their bodies and their brains. I'm Dr. Sanjay Gupta, helping you live a better life.
6: You may have missed overnight, brought to you by Zero Res.
7: Living longer may be just as easy as working at a place that's friendly. 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Studies found it can boost your health. 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
9: How come we're the only animals with poo that's white?
10: I know. What the hell?
9: Right? We're not eating white stuff.
7: They're chirping. I mean, the sounds stimulate your brain's frontal lobe, which quickly boosts mood and happy energy. It can work sometimes in just as little as 3 minutes and improve your mood by up to 157%.
10: Hey, you want something good? Just look for the containers that say KFC on them.
9: Dude, that's birds in there. You're eating another bird.
10: What?
9: That's bird meat, dude.
10: What? No?
9: You're eating a bird.
10: Oh my gosh. Oh my god!
7: Studies have found the most well-rounded sport option for your kids is soccer. It gets them active, develops teamwork, helps wear out really high-energy kids, and it's safer than a lot of other sports. Plus, it gives you the added bonus of acting like this.
11: Hi, my name is Amanda, and I'm a soccer mom. Honestly, being a soccer mom is my identity, and I wouldn't have it any other way.
7: Being totally normal and fine.
11: I mean, I am living for my child on the soccer field. You know what I mean? Mama's getting a divorce, all right? She needs something to live for. Let's go.
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13: Okay, what's going on, Nikki?
12: We do have that one issue in Westfield. There's police activity in an area near Ditch Road north of 176th Street. Traffic is running slow through there, and they're asking people to kind of avoid the area if you can because they're dealing with something.
13: Okay, thank you very much.
12: You're welcome.
13: Here's some millennial trends that Gen Z says are no longer cool.
12: You know what, Gen Z? Nobody cares what you think. Your brains are mush, they're not fully formed, and we don't care what you think is cool.
13: How about our assistant producer? Is she a Maria? Gen Z?
14: Probably.
12: Yeah.
13: Oh, yeah. She is a Gen Z.
12: Yeah, yeah, for sure.
13: You should come
12: but
13: in here and be a part of this.
12: All the Gen Zs have done is tell us we're lame. Like, get your own
13: we are lame.
15: We told the generations before us that they were
13: they
15: lame.
13: They were lame.
12: Yeah, but not this in the way, just... like, how dare you part your hair that way? Are you still wearing these pants? Go away. Do your own things.
13: I'll bring Maria in here. How old are you, Maria?
16: 22.
13: Okay.
12: Do you understand why the Gen Z people are so mad at millennials?
13: Or hate them? I'm
16: honestly,
13: actually older.
16: I don't understand it because all of my siblings are millennials, mm-hmm. and I get compared to 80-year-old people.
12: You get compared
16: like,
12: to 80-year-old
16: people. I get told yeah. like she I'm like a little old woman.
13: Sure. Yeah, yes. You are an old
16: so
13: soul.
16: So in my head, it doesn't make sense because I get picked on because I'm like a millennial.
12: So you're saying we're old ladies as well?
16: No, we're so young. So young.
13: Hey, her boyfriend... I apparently looks like Tim Curry.
16: Yes.
13: And so when he died yesterday, everybody's like checking on your boyfriend.
16: They were texting. They're like, "Are you okay? I saw that like, Tim Hilarious. Curry died, and you look like him. Like, are you okay?"
13: Yeah.
16: He came over, and my dad was like, "Oh my gosh, it's a ghost.
13: He's alive."
12: Yeah, that's funny.
13: Crazy. Okay. According to Gen Z, here are some millennial trends that are no longer cool. Okay. taking photos of your food and posting it online.
12: Whatever.
13: The phrase, I did a thing.
12: I don't like that phrase.
15: I'm with him on that.
13: Okay. Skinny jeans.
16: I love skinny jeans.
12: Yeah.
13: Okay. This person says because it reminds them of Gru from Despicable Me.
15: Hilarious.
12: Okay.
15: I mean, honestly, it's, you know, whatever you feel good in, I think you should wear.
13: Okay, this person is saying LOL out loud. Someone online said, just laugh. Don't say LOL. It feels like you're mocking me.
12: Okay, yeah, I don't do that.
13: Open toe shoes?
15: What?
12: Wait, what?
13: I don't know. Someone said that.
12: Oh, I'm sorry. You always going to cover your toes forever, you weirdos? Enjoy summer.
15: I still thank Gen Z for the tennis shoe phase. Like, it all is nice. The tennis shoes. Yeah. Like, we wore heels because our mothers told us we had to wear heels. And if you're dressing up, you have to wear heels. And this generation was like, no.
13: Yeah.
15: And they didn't. And now they're trying to start wearing heels again. I'm like, no, don't go back.
13: Don't do that.
15: You're the first generation in many generations to stop this. Don't go back.
13: Okay, here's someone said monochrome furniture.
15: Oh.
13: I'm not sure.
15: All the same color.
13: Oh, okay.
15: So like you have, you know.
12: The beige.
15: Okay. Yeah.
12: Yeah, when everyone was beige or mauve, you know.
13: Okay. Let's see. The term adulting.
15: Yes.
16: Okay, we use that all the time.
15: Yeah.
16: All the time.
12: See,
16: yeah.
12: I'm telling you, they're jerks, man. The internet is jerks.
13: Maria, you are not a jerk.
16: We will accept you
13: in our older world.
16: Thank you.
13: Welcome to the old world. Let's see. Someone said side parts in your hair.
12: See what I'm saying? They pick on our hair. I guess what's coming, though, next? You're all in the 2000s. You're all in the low-rise flares. They're coming for you.
13: Yeah.
12: And you will side part. And you will do the skunk dye that we all learned not to do. And you're going to do the Kate Goslin porcupine haircut. You're all going to do it. And pretend you're just wait.
13: Uh-huh. High-waisted pants or jeans, it says specifically.
12: Again, it's just low-rise is a trend.
16: I know more people who wear high-waisted than I do low-waisted.
12: Yeah.
16: Low-rise.
12: And low-rise, just so you know, everyone who's going to school, when you sit down, everyone sees your underwear or your butt crack. So enjoy your low-rise at your schools while you sit.
13: Okay, there you go. There, thank you, Maria. By the way, great job on the questions today for Wrap It Up.
16: Well, they were amazing. Fantastic. I hope you enjoyed.
13: Oh, yeah.
17: I need to see a picture of your boyfriend. For personal reasons.
13: Do you have a picture?
15: For personal reasons.
13: he looks...
17: I want to see how much he looks like Tim Curry, because I love Tim Curry. And he has an interesting look.
13: Yeah, yeah.
16: We went to the Post Malone concert, and we got ID'd, and we were there, and the guy looked at my ID and handed it back, and then looked at his ID and went, "Do you ever get told?" And he goes, "I look like Tim Curry." And the guy was like, "Yeah!"
15: Seriously.
16: And he goes, he's like, "Yeah, I got told that 3 times this week before you said something."
12: Wow.
13: Yeah. Yeah, you'll have to show
12: I guess I never thought about it when I saw him before.
13: Let me see. Does he look like?
12: Oh, yeah. Wow.
13: Very young.
17: I can't really tell from here. My eyes are bad. You have to bring him over to Papa.
13: Because we're old.
17: Yeah, bring this over
15: Papa
17: to Papa.
15: Will.
17: Bring
15: it
17: over
13: to Papa. Oh, my God.
12: That's wild.
17: He does have a resemblance to Tim Curry.
13: Hmm.
17: Does he have an English accent?
16: No.
17: Is he freaky sexually? Like Dr. Frankenfurter?
15: You don't have to answer that.
12: Answer that, Maria.
16: I'm going to answer that.
13: She runs. Time for the news. Yeah, get out, run. Indianapolis weather. let's see here. And the weather today, sunshine in 82, sunny in 85 tomorrow, even hotter for Sunday, up to near 90 on Sunday. Yeah, we got a text from our friend Dirty Libby. She used to work at the station. She was what'd she say?
7: Stop whining. Try being a boomer. Everyone hates us.
13: That's hilarious.
7: Some boomers deserve that, but Libby does not. She's great.
13: She is. Okay, well, let's see here. Secret Sound Contest. Let's do that. The jackpot is at $250.
7: Crazy.
13: If you can figure out what the secret sound is. And let's see here. Let me play the sound. Recap some of the guesses here, but here's what the secret sound sounds like. One more time. Something's going on there.
7: You know what it reminds me of? There was a commercial back when I was younger for like SOS dishwasher liquid or whatever. And the dishes would go clink, clink, clink, clink, clink, clink, clink, clink.
13: Yeah.
7: It kind of reminds me of that.
13: Oh, that's funny. Mm. All right, here's some of the wrong guesses so far.
14: Coins going into a piggy bank.
18: Wind chimes. Little kids' xylophone. Ice cubes dropping into a glass.
13: Those are good guesses.
7: I know.
13: But those are incorrect guesses, so do not call in and say that.
7: Don't do it, you fools.
13: Phone number is 317-228-1099. Here is the secret sound one more time.

0: Caller 9, 317-228-1099. Get to guess. I had to look up where what the generations are and the approximate age.
1: Yeah.
0: So I was just like, you know, because Generation Z, Gen Zs are 13 to 29 years old right now.
1: Mm-hmm.
0: And then it goes millennials are 29 to 45.
1: Uh-huh.
0: And Generation X, there's a I think that's where I lay there, in 45 to 61. Uh-huh. Baby boomers are over 61.
1: Yeah.
0: And then there's a silent generation from 80 to 98.
1: They were the ones who were like, we don't have feelings, never talk about anything, just drink it down.
0: That's weird.
1: We're all fine because of it.
0: Okay, all right. Well, there we go. We love all y'all.
1: Yeah.
0: Thanks for listening to the Smiley Morning Show. We are commercial free right now at 7:30. We'll take your guess next for the Secret Sound Contest. $250 on the line. 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They're the guys that do the heating, the cooling, the plumbing, and electrical.

0: We've got Nikki's Quickies. What are we working on today?
1: Well, we're going to talk a little bit about some really more nice things about Dolly Parton.
0: Yes.
1: Something she's been up to, she was up to that you may not even have known about.
0: Okay.
1: Gladys Knight's not doing great. We got to talk about it.
0: Oh, no.
1: And then a really cool partnership with Olivia Rodrigo and Taco Bell.
0: Taco Bell. I got one of my bros, Mark, who lives in that neighborhood you were talking about.
1: Yes.
0: This is what's called Casey Acres Apartments.
1: Yes, this is up in Westfield. Yeah. Near Ditch Road, north of 176.
0: Okay.
1: There's police activity over there, so I know that the people in that area, they're asking to stay inside while they deal with what they're dealing with, and then if you're through that area, it's going to be running slow, so maybe try to avoid it.
0: He lives in a neighborhood just south of 176th Street, so not too far away, but he thinks he should probably stay home today.
1: I mean,
0: shouldn't go to
1: the
0: work.
1: Police seem
0: Can't
1: to
0: leave.
1: Indicate you should stay home, I think. That's what I'm getting.
0: Yeah. Okay, Secret Sound Contest. Let's see if we can get a winner here on a Friday morning. Coming up, the weekend blast off. Also, yeah, we'll get to Nikki's Quickies in just a second. And we got a new game we're going to play in a second called When Was It Invented? And there was a song for it and everything.
1: You're going to like the song.
0: Yeah, or hate it. Blake, you made it.
2: How's it going?
0: What's up, Blake? What do you got going on this weekend?
2: About to do a little fishing, go down to the family's house and fish and cook out, hopefully.
1: What are you trying to catch?
2: Whatever's in that little pond back
1: Whatever's
2: there.
1: In the
0: Whatever's
1: little
0: in
1: pond.
0: There.
1: And then you're going to eat it
0: do
1: from the
0: eat
1: little
0: it,
1: pond.
0: Or do you release it?
2: Definitely don't eat it. I am not a seafood fan.
1: Oh, yeah. Okay. You just enjoy
0: it's like the
1: activity.
0: Sport. Yeah.
1: Yeah.
0: What's that country music song that's out? It's like fish and he likes three things.
1: Oh,
0: golfing,
1: fish, and Luke Bryan.
0: Yeah. What is the other one? He loves all those things.
1: Hunt.
0: Hunting?
1: Fish, hunt, golf, drink. Is
0: in that
1: how
0: order.
1: You're living, Blake?
2: A little bit, I guess.
0: Okay, let me play the secret sound again for you, and then we'll see if we can get this right and get you some money. $250 on the line. That'll get you some more fishing lure. I don't know. I don't know. That's one thing if people ask you, you want to fish with me? Like golfing, fishing, all those things.
1: Yeah.
0: I don't like any of those things,
1: I don't like
0: really.
1: Either.
0: I like the drinking part, though.
1: Yeah.
0: Yeah.
1: That's always what I say with things like golf. I'm like, I'll just sit on the cart and drink
0: I'll
1: while you do it.
0: I'll social it with you. And, yeah. And well, you know, they play best ball or whatever it's called. And it's never going to be my ball.
1: No.
2: Sounds good to me.
0: Yeah. Maybe you and I could hang out a little bit. All right, Blake.
2: I know you always reference beer with any situation.
0: That's right. Whatever I'm doing, there's got to be beer with it.
1: That's right.
0: You know?
1: Funerals, beer with it.
0: Yeah, right. What else?
1: You're taking your driving test, beer with it.
0: Yep, driving test. Wait a second.
1: Watching
0: no,
1: your
0: no,
1: kids, beer
0: no.
1: with it.
0: Here's the sound. For $250, what do you think that is?
2: I think it's one of those little bells that you flick on a bike.
0: Yes.
1: I don't know. I'm walking a lot, and I don't hear the sound quite like that.
0: Hmm. Is it a bike bell?
1: Oh, no, so sorry, not. Blake.
0: I'm sorry.
1: You'll have to throw that guess back.
0: I'm so sorry. Well,
1: are you going to be okay?
2: I'm good. I just got to get into work now.
0: Yeah?
1: I mean, where do you got to go?
2: Got to go to Loser Hell first.
1: Yeah!
0: I like making the contestant send himself there. There you go. Hey, man, have a nice weekend.
2: Have a good weekend.
1: You
0: I appreciate
1: too.
0: It. Okay, we'll add another $50 and try this again on Monday. Here is the secret sound one more time. Yeah, we'll make that push. $300. A secret sound. We're playing a new game, and we're giving away Miles Smith concert tickets.
1: Ooh.
0: Okay. Yeah, you know this song. All right, stargazing. Okay, the show will be Wednesday of next week, same day as our open mic show during the morning. But at night, you could go to this concert. Okay, we're going to do this, a brand new game here.

0: So we're playing a game called When Was It Invented? So we'll give you five different inventions.
1: In history.
0: When was it invented? It's just a mystery. So you call in right now if you want to play our game. Now, if you get it three out of the five right, it is multiple choice, too. But these are all, we celebrate inventions today on the Smiley Morning Show.
1: Inventions.
0: When was it invented? One more time.

0: Okay. All right. Call in now. 317-228-1099. Just have fun with us. We're going to make you a winner today. All right. So don't worry about it. Don't freak out. I mean, it's up to you, Producer
1: freak,
0: Will.
1: Freak the hell out.
0: Okay, you want him to freak the hell out?
1: But we'll still give you something.
0: Okay.
1: We can't promise you it's what you want.
0: Okay, I got it.
1: We will give you something.
0: Our contestant is D'Angelo.
2: Hello, D'Angelo.
3: In Spanish, that means the angel.
0: Is that right?
3: No, I don't know.
4: Yes.
0: Oh,
2: hell nice.
0: Yeah. Nice.
1: I'm
0: nice
1: so
0: job.
1: Smart.
0: You
1: Spanish.
0: Are. Yeah. Okay, all right. So you're going to describe the item.
1: Yeah.
0: And then the multiple choice. And you can give all that information out.
1: Yeah.
0: Okay, are we ready for the first item? Yeah.
4: You're describing the item you said and then multiple choice?
0: Yeah. Actually give you the exact item.
1: Yeah.
0: Tell you exactly what it is.
1: Don't you worry.
0: Okay, here we go. Here's our first one.
5: Ladies and gentlemen, are your arms weary from hauling canned beans, salted meats, and 17 pounds of potatoes at the mercantile? Then feast your eyes upon the wheeled shopping cart, a rolling basket of abundance that permits even the frailest shopper to purchase far more groceries than God intended. Simply push your provisions about the store like a tiny metal carriage and never again suffer the indignity of carrying your own Cheerios. The shopping cart, was that invented in?
0: 1912. B?
5: 1937.
0: Or C?
5: 1954.
4: So when was this shopping cart
0: invented? Yeah, the shopping cart.
4: 1912?
0: Yeah, you got, when was it invented? You can just give out all the ones again there, Producer Will.
5: A, 1912. B, 1937. C, 1954.
4: 1937?
0: Is it 1937?
5: That is correct. 1937.
0: 1937 was when the shopping cart was invented.
5: That's right. That's grocery great. Store owner Sylvan Goldman introduced his cart in Oklahoma City.
0: Okay.
5: The original was essentially a folding chair on wheels holding shopping baskets.
0: Huh. I went to that new that place where you had the claws, the toy
2: machine place. Yeah.
0: They have little baby pink shopping carts to put your plush toys
2: cute
0: and stuff that you
2: adorable
0: win.
2: From,
0: yeah.
2: Those things probably are so sticky.
0: Oh, yeah. Yeah. Dirty kids are pushing those things around.
2: Yeah.
0: Okay, let's try another one. When was it invented?
5: Step forward, bread-eating citizens. Has the exhausting chore of moving a knife repeatedly through a loaf of bread at your household brought you to the brink of collapse? Then behold, pre-sliced bread.
0: Wow.
5: Every piece already severed from its neighbor by machine. Sandwiches in moments, toast without toil. Finally, mankind has conquered bread. Was this invented in
0: A,
5: 1903,
0: B,
5: 1928,
0: or C,
5: 1946?
0: Oh, wow. Sliced bread. Yeah, they always say that.
2: Do you know who invented that? I do, because of you.
0: Wonder.
2: Drunk History Bread.
0: Right?
2: Drunk History Bread. Wonder Bread.
0: Wonder Bread.
2: Yes,
0: it was,
2: they
0: it had
2: invented
0: to do
2: slicing,
0: with
2: and then
0: trap
2: later they had to give away their bread slicers to the war effort so they could make, you know, more things with the metal. So they had to stop slicing it for a while. But they had figured out how to do it without drying out the bread. There was a clue in there.
0: Yeah, I guess so. A little war clue. I think. No, that's fine.
2: Is that okay? Yeah,
0: sure.
2: It's fine. We want him to
0: we
2: win.
0: Yeah.
5: You wretched woman.
0: All right. Do you need the years again?
4: Yeah, can you
0: is
4: give
0: it
4: me the
0: A
4: years?
5: 1903.
0: B.
5: 1928.
0: C.
5: 1946.
4: 1928.
0: Going with 1928.
5: That is correct.
2: Woo!
5: 1928.
0: Okay. Wow. And that had to do with the it was a race, right? Wasn't it around
2: no,
0: that time?
2: No, you're thinking of Tony's thing, which was well, so the balloon festival at the IMS was the idea behind Wonder Bread's
0: the
2: colorful dots.
0: Yes, that's right.
2: Yes.
0: Okay.
2: The balloon.
0: All right, let's try again. Another invention. We're celebrating inventions here on the Smiley Morning Show. You get this next one right, you won. This is huge.
5: Housewives, bachelors, people with an unexplainable devotion to bread again. No longer must you stand guard over breakfast like a soldier protecting the Western Front. Place your bread inside the automatic pop-up toaster. Wait patiently and boing! The bread leaps from the machine, toasted by electricity.
0: Wow.
5: And ready to absolutely be ruined with marmalade.
0: Okay, the toaster.
5: Was that invented in 1907,
0: B,
5: 1921,
0: or C,
5: 1948?
4: 1921
0: for the win.
6: That is correct. 1921. Oh,
0: congratulations.
2: Wow.
0: Congratulations.
4: I guess that one.
0: You guessed it?
2: That's, yeah, hey, that's okay. So what?
4: I guessed that one.
0: That's all good. D'Angelo.
6: I like how he knew exactly the year for the other two, but right? That one he had to guess.
0: Yeah, yeah, yeah.
6: As if, like, I just have the years of inventions rooted
4: well,
6: in my brain.
4: Friends always make fun of me because I got nerdy stuff in my head. I almost stuff on air.
2: Okay, you stopped it. Great job.
6: The Angel has won.
0: D'Angelo.
6: The Angel has won.
0: Yes, you've got a couple of tickets to see Miles Smith in concert. The show is Wednesday night. And we will get all the information we need from you off the air.
2: Hooray.
0: And Maria okay. will be taking your phone call from this point. Are you cool with that?
4: Yes, that
0: and
4: is fine.
0: Thanks for playing.
4: Thank you, guys.
0: Orion 1.

0: so good and so bad. So awful. Thank you, Producer Will. It is 7:45, Smiley Morning Show. We're commercial free right now. And we got more Kesha concert tickets, more Miles Smith tickets to give away this morning on a Friday. We did get things cleared up over there in Westfield, right?
1: Yeah, so Ditch Road north of 176, they had police activity. They've now cleared that, and they say there's no danger to the public. You're good now.
0: Everybody go to work. You know who I'm talking about.
1: It's
0: some
1: all
0: of the bros.
1: Done.
0: Like, I don't think I can go leave the house and go to work. Now you can.
1: Now you can.
0: Now you know.
1: And then 69 southbound, the off-ramp to westbound 465, there's a crash there, so traffic is running pretty slow.
0: Okay, well, Kesha's in concert this weekend.
1: Hell yeah, Kesha.
0: Yeah, that'll be fun. Devour Indy has started up last weekend, and it runs for another couple of weekends till September 6th. So if you want to check out the good deals they have at some of these fancy restaurants that you typically wouldn't go to, they have like a condensed menu and a little cheaper price point. So check that out. Southern Indiana Blues Festival at Bill Monroe's Memorial Music Park and Campground. That's going on. Started up yesterday, last night, goes through Saturday. Let's see. Motley Crue in concert. Motley Crue. Yeah, Motley Crue with Extreme, you know, More Than Words, Extreme, and Tesla. They will be tonight in concert, and that will be at Ruoff Music Center. That'll be big. That'll be huge.
1: Absolutely.
0: The Wallflowers are in town.
1: Oh, I like them.
0: This song. Yeah, Brown County Music Center. You got to drive for that one, but tonight. Mike Epps in town at Old National Center.
1: Very cool.
0: Tonight. Kroger Symphony on the Prairie. It's boy band night tonight. Symphony on the Prairie. So, if you like boy bands, you might want to check that. Congratulations to all our winners that won tickets for that show. Automobilia, Carmel Arts and Design District.
1: Oh,
0: that is tomorrow.
1: Fun.
0: I went there last year with the boys.
1: What
0: and
1: is
0: they
1: it?
0: Loved
1: Tell
0: it.
1: Me, what is it like?
0: Car show.
1: Oh,
0: just
1: car
0: cars
1: show.
0: Everywhere.
1: Oh, okay.
0: Yeah, there's just cars everywhere and old Corvettes and cool looking cars.
1: My dad and brother fixed up an old Chevy truck, the one of those really old ones. And so I've been to a lot of car shows in my life.
0: What are those cars you see in Europe? The little mopeds? They're
1: Vespas.
0: Yeah, they even have those.
1: Vespas?
0: So,
1: I suppose if they're old and unique, that's kind of cool.
0: Yeah. What else is going on? We got the Colts and Lions preseason, Lucas Oil Stadium tomorrow.
1: Those tickets, by the way, I was just looking because I was curious. You can, I mean, they're kind of higher up seats, but you can get seats for like $15.
0: Really?
1: So if you want to take the family where it's like normally that might not be in your price range, take them to a preseason game.
0: Yeah, tell the kids it's like you don't need to know
1: it's
0: preseason.
1: They don't know
0: it's
1: preseason. Just put on
0: the quarterback
1: jerseys
0: is.
1: And let's go.
0: Take the family. I did that with... It was a Saturday before the race, and I had the kids down at the track, and we just went in there, but they were doing, like, tandem rides, and as far as they knew, that was the race.
1: Yeah.
0: It was like, we're here at the racetrack. This is the Indy 500.
1: Exactly. They don't need to know.
0: They don't need to know.
1: Not their business.
0: Need to Breathe at Everwise Amphitheater. Big show tomorrow night, Under the Stars. For the other Symphony on the Prairie, so tomorrow night it's the music of Hall and Oates.
1: Ooh.
0: Yeah, that'd be kind of fun.
2: I'm watching you,
0: tick, tick, making every move. Kesha, like I said, at Ruoff Music Center tomorrow night. And then, Fat Mac.
1: Fat Mac.
0: Old National Center on Sunday. So there's some stuff going on. Smiley Morning Show.
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1: Now.
4: These are Nikki's Quickies.
0: Nikki's Quickies coming up here in about 10 minutes, about 9 minutes now. We've got your weekend blast off.
1: Oh, yeah.
0: Yes, if there's a song you want to hear, let us know. Social media or call into the radio program. We're here live all morning long. So get to fix with some big party songs coming up here at 8 o'clock. Okay. All right. What's going on today?
1: Well, Dolly Parton's sister Stella actually shared a nice tribute, you know, just kind of talking about the passing of her sister. But she did let us know something else. You know, Dolly Parton was incredibly generous, and she said that she's one of the most thoughtful, kind people I've ever known. And the world, what we saw basically was exactly who Dolly was. So much so that even when she was told basically there was no hope for her with this cancer diagnosis, she would still... allow the medical team to try experimental drugs on her, hoping that maybe it might help somebody else in the future. which is really kind. So basically, even though it wasn't going to save her, she was like, do whatever you want to do. Let's see if anything works so that later on, maybe somebody could have this opportunity.
0: Yes. What a kind person to do that.
1: And she said, Stella said, my sister always was thinking of others. And if you want to honor her legacy, show more kindness, lift others up, and give more of your time and resources as she continued to do till the very end. And then we also have Garth Brooks actually declared at his bar in Nashville, September 25th, Dolly Day at the bar, which is 925. Get it? September 25th. And so that means that every single dollar made there is going to be donated to Dolly's Imagination Library. And Trisha Yearwood.
0: Huge. That's a lot of money there.
1: Trisha Yearwood's an amazing country singer as well, and Garth's wife. She says, whatever the cash register says at the end of the day is going to go to Dolly's passion. This is 100% about Dolly and her love for children's literacy.
0: I love that.
1: I know. I thought that was really sweet.
0: I've got a clip here of Chris Stapleton doing a tribute to Dolly Parton the other night. Wow, that's a tough sound to do, too. We hit that high note. Not
1: just
0: bad.
1: So sad. The amount of people I've seen in tears over Dolly Parton's passing has been incredible. Like, there are not many universal celebrities that people care about
0: everybody
1: that deeply.
0: Everybody loved.
1: Yeah.
0: Even, I got a clip here. Maybe I can find it real quick. But Jelly Roll's been filling in for Jimmy Kimmel, I think. And one of them he was talking about. I'll have to. Give me some time on that one.
1: Yeah, no problem. I'll talk about Gladys Knight. So you might remember her, you know, Midnight Train to Georgia and all that stuff. If you have that song, if you don't, it's okay.
0: I didn't see it in there.
1: Did it not go the way I hoped?
0: One more time.
1: No worries. No. It was just that song. Anyway, so she's still been touring. And, you know, there are a lot of older singers that we've noticed, like a Frankie Valli, where you kind of go like, they're kind of being propped upright on stage. You know what I'm saying? Like, it looks like they're way too old to be doing it. It doesn't look healthy. Gladys lately has been touring and people are getting concerned because, you know, she'll just stop singing and just stand there like dazed into space. There was a show in Detroit recently where she just tried to walk off stage and the backup singers, they had all kind of moved forward and they were kind of putting, like filling up the space where Gladys wasn't singing. And at one point Gladys tried to walk off stage and they kind of like turned her back around, like don't go off the stage.
0: Oh my gosh,
1: and,
0: really?
1: There was, and apparently she took a lot of breaks off stage. She seemed exhausted and some fans even left early with like, I don't want to see her like this.
0: I know, she needs to be done.
1: Yeah, so what her husband, who is her manager, said, he said she has good days and bad days, and he said, quote, no one is ever going to make me say that my wife is well, but all she wants to do is sing. And so he says that she's not been diagnosed with dementia, but they have a doctor's appointment to kind of look into her condition, and that her voice is still strong, and she like when she's lucid she wants to sing. He did say that they're building a facility kind of near where they live so that if she wanted to continue to perform she could, but she wouldn't have to travel. But basically, he's like, you know, we're going to start to slowly get lower the dates. She's got a couple more dates to sing. But then he said at September 5th show, if she's having a rough night, they're probably just going to pull the rest of the tour dates. Because, you know, when she's lucid, she's like, I want to do this. Let me go do this. And so he's doing his best with her. But
0: yeah, it's like Barry Manilow. And I see some of these videos online. It's like just he's hardly. His lips aren't moving. I don't know if they just run a track and just have him kind of lip sync it. But
1: it is. I mean, it's
0: all
1: sad.
0: These artists, like, just let him go.
1: Right.
0: Everybody.
1: Well, then you're wondering, like, if it's like a Gladys Knight situation where, you know, they're demanding that they still want to do it.
0: Yeah.
1: Versus are their families forcing them out there to keep making
0: money?
1: Yeah,
0: that's what I want to know.
1: That would be the concern.
0: Yeah. Because otherwise, I like to just make a little venue for Gladys Knight to perform, like, down the street.
1: Yes, exactly.
0: Friends and family come and watch.
1: Maria found that Jelly Roll clip for you. She says it's in a folder.
0: Yeah.
1: And then while you're grabbing that, Taco Bell is partnering with Olivia Rodrigo for a new Baja Blast.
0: What?
1: It's called You Seem Pretty Pink for a Baja Blast. It's a mix of the original Baja Blast plus pink lemonade with a custom Olivia Rodrigo cup. And then I didn't know. So you know how we have like a Taco Bell cantina downtown?
0: Yeah, we do. And I love it.
1: Yeah.
0: Do you anytime know about, I'm staying like at an event at Conrad or even close to that, I was like, let's go get a shot of tequila and some tacos.
1: I know,
0: it's
1: right?
0: It's so good.
1: It's so insane.
0: It's a full bar and
1: full
0: a
1: bar.
0: Taco Bell.
1: Absolutely. But they also have Live Moss cafes.
0: I saw that story, yes. But I didn't know that.
1: So if you want, they're available now and then they'll come to your local Taco Bell on September 24th, but we don't have any Live Moss cafes in Indiana. Yeah, so
0: they have the bar, the cantina, and then they have the Live Moss cafe.
1: Yes.
0: And then a regular Taco Bell.
1: Uh-huh.
0: So three different brands there.
1: Yes.
0: Taco
1: and then
0: Bell.
1: Tomorrow kicks off Olivia's All Women Music Festival, the Daisy
0: right.
1: Chain Fields. And
0: where is that
1: there
0: at?
1: Will be, it's in California.
0: Okay.
1: There will be tons of Baja Blast opportunities there.
0: Yes. Perfect. Here's a Jelly Roll.
2: We lost a legend today, the great Dolly Parton. She was such an inspiration to so many. Myself included. We're both from Tennessee, and she meant a lot to my family, y'all. We used to sit around the kitchen table and listen to her music together as a family. I'll never forget it. I learned so much from Dolly over the years about songwriting, how to handle this crazy business, and how to support your community. So I want to send my love to East Tennessee and Sevier County right now and representing her. We love you, Dolly, and we miss you. She was infinitely talented. She was relentlessly funny and adored by all. She might be the last American that everyone liked. We will miss her dearly. Rest in peace, Dolly.

0: issue that August 18th because of the contamination and just the safety altogether because of the brisk water. But they do say recent inspections and testing show significant improvement.
1: Okay, and what else is going on?
0: And in Broad Ripple, the Hoosier spirit's been on display. 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
3: 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We suck again!
1: Hey, high school football back at it. Friday Night Lights. A little shout-out to my Westfield Rocks. Whoa. They're playing Carmel tonight up there in Westfield, so there you go. The Colts play the Detroit Lions. That's coming up Saturday, tomorrow, 1 o'clock in the afternoon at Lucas Oil Stadium downtown. WNBA, you got the Indiana Fever playing again. That'll be tonight, 7:30. They're playing the Connecticut Sun. That'll be at the Fieldhouse. Last game before we get into the playoffs, I believe. Don't quote me on that.
4: Okay, good.
1: The Indianapolis Indians beat the Columbus Clippers again last night. Yoo-hoo! 5-6, final score there. And then series continues tonight, 7:05 at the Vic. And I believe it's Fireworks Friday night, so you can check that out. NASCAR race will be in Daytona. That's Saturday, tomorrow. And then the IndyCar races are tomorrow and Sunday, so you got the Milwaukee Mile races. And then finally, Indy 11 will play Phoenix Rising FC Saturday in Phoenix. And that is your sports here on the Smiley Morning Show. It's time for the weekend.
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0: 1999.
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2: We've done it.
1: Okay, we did that. Oh, well, let's do it again, shall we?
2: Ah, yeah.
1: Let's go. 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

0: time for Lenny Kravitz?
1: We always have time.
0: All right, here we go then. The weekend blast off. Getting you fired up for the weekend. And

0: out and about this weekend, and I know you will. Come up and say hi. We love to meet people. You know what I mean?
1: Yeah, we do.
0: I got in this industry, so, you know, I'd have friends. So
1: absolutely.
0: Please be our friend.
1: Please be our friend. Say hello.
0: And that was the greatest weekend blast-off ever!
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0: I know. I want to go to this thing. New York City,
1: know,
0: Madison
1: right?
0: Square Garden, Harry Styles. 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Text that to 95819. We'll put you in the running for this free trip. You and a friend would go out there, and it's New York City. I mean, come on. Sushi. Just, it's free to do it. Yeah. Sushi. Text that word, sushi, to 95819, and I hope you win the thing. And your news this hour brought to you by Holiday World and Splash N Safari.
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10: 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Kept it off. They helped me with hormone balancing. I went into perimenopause symptoms way earlier than anyone expected, so I needed that little bit of a boost there as well. 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
11: Living longer may be just as easy as working at a place that's friendly. You want to live longer? Studies found it can boost your health. 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
11: Listening to birds can help ease sadness.
13: How come we're the only animals with poo that's white?
14: I know. What the hell?
13: Right? We're not eating white stuff.
11: They're chirping. I mean, the sounds stimulate your brain's frontal lobe, which quickly boosts mood and happy energy. It can work sometimes in just as little as 3 minutes and improve your mood by up to 157%.
14: Hey, you want something good? Just look for the containers that say KFC on them.
13: Dude, that's birds in there. You're eating another bird.
14: What?
13: That's bird meat, dude.
14: What? No?
13: You're eating a bird. Oh, my God. Oh, my God!
11: Studies have found the most well-rounded sport option for your kids is soccer. It gets them active, develops teamwork, helps wear out really high-energy kids, and it's safer than a lot of other sports. Plus, it gives you the added bonus of acting like this.
15: Hi, my name is Amanda, and I'm a soccer mom. Honestly, being a soccer mom is my identity, and I wouldn't have it any other way.
11: Being totally normal and fine.
15: I mean, I am living for my child on the soccer field. You know what I mean? Mama's getting a divorce, all right? She needs something to live for. Let's go.
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9: New in theaters this weekend. The big one, I guess, is Coyote versus Acme. We've been waiting for this movie to come out, and it's finally here.
10: This is one of those where the studio was going to scrap it completely.
9: Yeah.
10: The internet, like, lost its mind. It was like, give us that John Cena movie.
9: Yeah.
10: And so, as a result, you have to go see it because you made them bring it out of the dumpster.
9: Yeah, so John Cena and Will Forte and...
10: It's like a criminal proceedings for the Wile E. Coyote always trying to kill Roadrunner.
9: Right.
10: It's super interesting. And against Acme Corporation because they make such faulty products.
9: There's a movie called The Dog Stars. Not Dog Star, the Keanu Reeves band, but The Dog Stars. And I don't know. It's something.
10: It's a Ridley Scott.
9: Yes.
10: It's got Jacob Elordi.
9: Josh Brolin
10: is
9: in this. So.
10: Oh, it's a deadly pandemic situation. Apocalyptic, post-apocalyptic, if you like that.
9: Yeah.
10: Ooh, and they are finding the origin of a mysterious radio transmission.
9: Ooh, radio.
10: It's valid.
9: 99.5
10: We'll be here
9: frequency.
10: After the apocalypse.
9: Yeah, we'll still be doing it.
10: That's right.
9: Free radio, baby. Mm-hmm. You might not have internet, but FM radio still rocking.
10: Damn straight.
9: Okay, I got to talk about this Choose in Texas. I've got a little audio clip that Maria gave me from an interview she was watching. It's like a...
10: Elle Magazine was doing an interview with what they consider a couple of generations of country music female stars. So it was Ella Langley, Miranda Lambert, and then Reba McEntire all talking together.
9: And talking about getting to this kangaroo story and then the Choose in Texas. Take a listen.
16: I was afraid to ask her. I didn't know if it was inappropriate or weird or it'd bring up some odd story. Or I was kind of hoping it'd bring up some odd story. We wrote one song. I figured we were friends enough. And after we got done, we were all, you know, getting up, getting a snack. And I was like, Miranda, did you have a kangaroo? And she was like, I did. And then it had a baby. And that was my baby. And I loved it. And then you talked about how you went dirt road riding and you got pulled over.
17: I had five dogs in the back seat and kangaroo in the front.
16: Five dogs in the back
17: seat. Back road in Oklahoma, you can do that stuff.
16: Yeah. Just riding, you know, listening to tunes. And she said the cop like completely forgot about whatever she pulled her over for when she saw the kangaroo, and Miranda goes, and of course I had Texas plates on and I went, he's probably like, she's from Texas, I can tell.
17: And then we go,
16: and then just from that phrase, I was like walking off and I was like, she's from Texas, I can tell by the way he's just stepping down the room. Miranda's like the one he went with, like he went back to Texas with her. And I was like, what? No one has time to go pee. Cool. Get out there. We're finishing this song.
18: It's a great song. It's really good.
9: It is a great song.
18: Yeah.
9: It's a classic. 19 weeks on Billboard's Billboard's Hot 100 pop charts. Ella Langley, 99.5 ZPL.

0: Come on, baby. Coming up next on the Smiley Morning Show, we invite you to call in for Free Plug Friday. It is Friday. This is your chance to get on the air and plug a business, small business maybe, an event that's going on this weekend in your neighborhood, garage sale, whatever.
1: Will you be at a farmer's market this weekend?
0: Tell us about it. The phone number is 228-1099, Free Plug Friday. But remember, you only get 10 seconds. So it's a quick thing, and sometimes we ask follow-up questions.
1: Sure.
0: If you want to call in, 317-228-1099. Before we grab some calls on that, we've got Katie calling. What are you calling about, Katie?
2: I was just curious if you guys saw the Callaway commercial with Good Good with the golf club and getting pushed down.
0: I have not seen it.
1: I'll explain this. So there's this company called Good Good Golf. They partnered with Callaway to make this driver. And the ad itself, which the guy who is the main guy of Good Good was also in it, explained they were trying to do something with the movie Obsession, where, like, you don't touch my golf driver, right? But what the ad, with no explanation, looked like was he was kind of standing far away. A woman goes over and starts to grab the golf club. He runs over and shoves her to the ground and then says, don't touch my driver.
0: Okay.
1: And everybody was like,
3: no,
0: I think
3: don't
0: I got
3: do it.
0: Is it this?
1: No, don't.
0: So what's happening?
1: That's, I think, one of the other ones. They had many ads. Okay. But this was the one that, with no context, people just thought, like, that's weird,
0: that's not
1: right?
0: Nice, yeah.
1: So the backlash led to a lot of stuff.
0: Oh, really?
1: Yeah, so Callaway cut ties with Good Good after that, and they were supposed to be, like, a big, big partnership. There was golf tournaments that were supposed to be sponsored by certain big golf stores, like Golf Galaxy was one, where they pulled all the Good Good stuff off their shelves, and then they decided not to be involved in this tournament. Like, it just was like, go, like, just descended. And then a lot of the other companies, the golf companies, we're showing all these ads where there was, like, you know, like, women be like, you can touch our drivers. Here, girls. Okay. Here's another one for you.
0: Yeah.
1: And it became this whole thing. And now the guy who was in the ad, again, that kind of the head guy of Good Good, he came out and he was like, look, we're jerks. We were trying to do a thing. It completely didn't work.
0: All right.
1: He's saying, like, a lot, because the woman that was in it is also one of the people on their team. So he was like, I deserve the hate. If you want to be mad at the company, if you want to be mad, you can be mad at me, but don't.
0: Okay.
1: Go after
0: everybody
1: her.
0: Can calm down. We're
1: but
0: fine.
1: But yeah, it definitely descended quick.
0: Really?
1: Oh, yeah.
0: Okay, did you want to say anything else about it, Katie?
2: No, she got it. She nailed it.
0: Yeah, we did. You just wanted to bring it up?
2: I did, because it's interesting. Like, approved that.
0: Yeah.
1: Oh, yeah. Well, and that's everybody is passing the buck. Oh, it was the marketing team. We never saw it. We didn't actually like, they all do that, but then it just falls. So, like, they had a TV show that was supposed to happen with Good Good that's been yanked.
0: Oh, my God.
1: Retailers pulling everything off the shelf. It's crazy.
0: Yeah. It goes so quick.
1: Yeah.
0: All right. Thanks so much for the call.
1: Thanks, Katie.
0: Appreciate it. Smiley Morning Show, weather today. Looks like we've got some sunshine. In fact, all this weekend, we're going to be, it's going to be sunny. Sunny and 82 today. Tomorrow, sunny and 85. Get ready, Hoosiers. Sunday's going to be a little hot one, high 90 with sunshine. Right now in Indy, it's 63. Got a Kesha concert going on this weekend. Motley Crue rock show tonight at Ruoff Music Center. Any traffic problems right now?
1: Oh, yeah.
0: Check your maps and charts.
1: We did have one thing. I just want to update it just to be sure. Okay, so 70 westbound at the Hendricks-Morgan County line, heading southbound, there is an accident blocking the left lane. Traffic backed up to State Road 39. Then we have 65 northbound at that kind of West Street MLK exit, 114 for the numbers. Disabled vehicle still blocking the right lane there. Traffic backed up to the north split. And then we also have 465 on the north side moving westbound right before Michigan. There's a crash on the right shoulder. Traffic backing up to Meridian.
0: Here's Erica. Hi, Erica.
4: Hello.
0: Are you ready for your free plug?
4: I am.
1: Okay.
0: Don't mess it up. I hope you're not nervous.
4: A little bit.
0: Okay. All right. Go, God.
4: All right. We are the Nest Schools. We're a new child care facility in central Indiana. We have four locations, two in Westfield.
5: How much a month? Go ahead. What are we talking about?
4: We can discuss that.
6: Well, and it does depend on the age, because infants cost more than
1: older kids.
5: And that's why you got to roll the dice on your neighbor down the street who's just letting kids come into their house.
1: I'm telling you, I mean? My husband did that. Yeah. They talk about the babysitter, and he was like, she charged like $40 a week or some like ridiculous amount of money. And they're like, you know, she smoked inside. Yeah, so like,
3: there will be a certain amount of secondhand smoke lingering. But I accommodate that in the pricing structure.
1: I was like, that, you know, if you know my husband, that sounds about right.
5: Yeah, so it's like, yeah, can you just keep them by the vented window?
0: They all have really severe, terrible chicken pox all the time.
6: Oh, yeah. Everyone's just a poxed.
3: It's good to get the viruses out of the way now. Get their immune systems
1: up.
3: They're
1: very strong adults now.
6: Yeah, they are. Yeah. Very strong.
0: If you dare to call in for Free Plug Friday, you can call in now. 228-1099. 10 seconds to plug. And sometimes we ask follow-up questions.
6: We do.
0: Julian, are you ready for Free Plug Friday?
7: Yes, I am.
0: Okay. Ready, ready, set, go.
7: Hey, if you're looking for a new car or just an upgrade, come check us out at Unlimited Motors. My name is Julian. We have four locations, Westfield, Noblesville, Elwood, and Fishers.
0: Oh, okay.
1: Nice.
0: Oh,
1: Great job, Julian.
6: Nice. You sold it well. And it's almost like you're a salesperson. Uh-huh.
0: Unlimited Motors? Is that what it's called?
7: Yes.
5: Now, how many motors do you have?
1: Good
6: unlimited.
1: Question.
6: Is there a limit?
0: Yeah, these are unlimited, guys. You heard the thing.
1: How many
5: motors do you have?
1: Julian, tell us the answer.
7: There's 30 on the lot. Location, right, we got 180 on our lot here.
1: But that sounds limited. Listen, he said only at his Fishers locations, which means they can pull from other locations, which means unlimited.
0: Eventually would run out
6: by their parking lot.
0: After the other three locations, you know, release their motors.
1: Uh-huh.
0: All right. Anyway, good luck to you.
1: Good job.
0: Here is Cassie. You're on the Smiley Morning Show. Are you ready to plug?
8: Ew. Yes.
0: Okay. All right. Are you nervous?
8: Kind of.
0: Okay. Well, don't be nervous. Everything's okay. And trust me, we've seen the ratings. No one's listening.
5: Yeah. You don't have to worry about nothing.
0: There's zero people listening. That's what ZPL stands for. Zero people listen.
5: I'll tell you up front, so don't be shocked.
0: Yeah.
5: You get what you pay for.
0: Okay. Here we go. 10 seconds. Go.
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6: 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I got that.
5: Oh, Dustbusters.
6: I like that they do the move-out cleans, because you think about it, when you're like college kids or whatever, at the end of the year, and you're like, you guys are never going to get your deposit back. You could use somebody like them.
0: You'll come in and get it done?
8: Oh, yeah. 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
0: Oh, thank you very much.
6: For real?
0: I want to clean out Producer Will's mouth. Can you do that with Fabulosa?
5: Yeah.
0: Whatever it's called.
6: Fabuloso.
0: Okay.
6: Fabulosa?
5: That's right. Know. Fabuloso.
0: That's what they call Tony in high school.
6: Fabulosa.
5: Fabulosa.
1: I'll take it. Right.
5: Well, send your most adventurous cleaner.
0: Yes, it must be. Will they clean like in a naughty little outfit? Mm-hmm. You know what I mean?
6: Don't be weird. Creeps. Don't be gross.
1: Stop it.
5: This is a trend. Oh, you
0: know guys. Don't gang up on me. I thought we're having fun.
6: Tim will come and clean your home in his fancy little maid outfit.
0: Okay.
6: How about that?
0: See, you're fine with that.
6: Yes.
5: Yeah. I don't care.
6: No,
5: yeah.
6: For you.
5: I don't care. Just send somebody.
0: All right, here's Nick. Free Plug Friday. Are you ready?
9: 100%.
0: Okay, go, Nick.
9: Tomorrow, all day, 1 to 7, Noblesville Porch Fest. Free and open to the public, all on Logan Street, 25 or so bands.
0: Nice.
9: Bring a chair, sit down, and also you can donate to flood relief.
6: That's super nice.
0: That's great, and I've gone to Carmel's Porch Fest before.
6: You gasped
0: but I've not
6: when you
0: been.
6: Heard Porch Fest.
0: Yeah, Porch Fest, that's such a
6: Porch
0: fun.
6: Fest?
0: I mean, Carmel's fun, but I haven't been to Noblesville.
6: I bet it's a good time.
0: Sure, it's the same thing, plus the charity aspect to it, too.
6: Yeah, absolutely. That's nice.
0: Okay, there you go. Johnny. 10 seconds. Ready. Go.
10: All right. We are Paradise Pizza and Pretzels located at 6725 East 82nd Street. We just opened. We have fresh soft pretzels, pizza, sandwiches, salads, and dirty sodas.
0: Dirty sodas?
6: Yes.
10: Listen, you heard us on Smiley and you get 15% off.
0: 15% off?
6: Will you explain dirty sodas to people who don't know?
10: Dirty sodas. So it is a soda with cream topped on it.
0: We have
10: all kinds of different flavors, all kinds of different sodas. You can add different toppings, popping boba balls, all kinds of things.
0: Boba balls. And you said 15% off if you mentioned Smiley. How about that?
6: Do it.
0: Where is this on 82nd Street? Give me
10: right next, in between Cirilla's and Speedway.
6: Oh, yes.
0: Way down at the end there by Charleston's and stuff.
10: Yeah, right across the street from a Starbucks in Qdoba.
6: Yep, I know where that is.
0: Yeah, it's up here by the station.
6: By the highway.
0: Go up Shadeland right here where we are, and then take a left on 82nd Street.
6: Mm-hmm.
10: Yep,
0: okay, I have to pop in. Are you working there right now?
10: I am actually sitting in the parking lot getting ready to go in and open.
6: What time do you open?
10: We are open Monday through Friday from 10 to 9, and then Saturday and Sunday we open at 11. Sunday we close at 8.
0: Okay. Got it. So you're not open till, what did you say, 10 o'clock?
10: 10 o'clock. Yep.
0: Okay.
10: So you guys come see us when you get done, grab some lunch.
6: I love it.
0: Oh, so you got food and everything there.
6: I love the pretzels.
10: Yeah. Oh, yeah.
0: Oh, that's right.
6: Pretzels.
0: You said pretzels.
6: Pizza.
0: All right. I forgot about that part. I just heard dirty sodas, and I forgot about the other stuff. Okay. All right. Thank you very much.
6: Thank you.
0: All right. Let's go to Justin. It's Free Plug Friday. Ready? Go.
11: I forgot what I was going to say. Just kidding. Golden Bear Golf Carts. We're still in business.
0: Golden Bear. I feel like he's called in before. Has he not, maybe? Golden Bear Golf Cart. Okay. All right. You're still in business.
11: Maybe.
0: Okay, we're looking you up. Did you find it?
6: New street legal carts.
11: Thank you.
6: Street legal?
0: What does that mean? I mean, aren't they all, depending on the law? Like in Westfield, right? As long as you get a sticker.
11: $500 off if they mention Smiley. It's awesome.
0: $500 off.
6: Wow, I like this trend.
0: Are you really with the company? Are you just calling in?
11: I'm in the marketing department. I'm allowed to do this.
6: With that voice specifically.
0: Okay. All right. Bye, Justin.
6: I love it. Thank you.
0: Brian, Free Plug Friday. Are you ready?
12: Ready.
0: Okay, go.
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12: American Eagle Contracting.
6: American Eagle Contracting,
0: Indianapolis.
6: And look for Brian.
0: Big Bri. Yeah.
6: Thanks, Brian.
0: Hi, my brother. Thank you so much. Bye. 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Jennifer, are you ready for Free Plug Friday?
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6: That's awesome.
0: Best of luck to you. 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
1: Okay, a couple of fun facts for you. Let's see. This one says the underscore was originally added to the typewriter keyboard so people could underline words.
2: Maybe you're
1: old enough to know that.
3: Oh.
1: But that's why we have it today, but we use it for like to space out things sometimes if you need a character to be there, you know what I mean?
3: But originally,
1: you'd backspace, and hit that underscore.
2: Underscore.
4: I just tried to hit a letters and underscore at the same time. It wouldn't let me. To see if it would just underline it easier.
2: Man, that had to have been stressful, doing a typewriter, because there's no way to erase. They eventually made an eraser on it, I guess.
4: So I remember my grandma was like a type, she was the typey lady. And so she used to have the whiteout always ready to go until she got the fancy erase your own typewriter typing.
1: Just go back and it would.
4: Yeah, that would.
3: When I started at the radio station, this was in the early 2000s, there was a lady that was a sales assistant, and she only used a typewriter, and they kept trying to get her to, like, you know, use a computer, and the IT guy was like, you got it, come on, Betty, you got to use this computer, and she was like, absolutely not, I like my typewriter, I can go faster with it, so he took the typewriter, and she cried.
4: She cried, but...
3: She did learn. It was tough love.
2: That you get fired the next day.
3: No, she finally started using a computer. But I remember thinking that was hilarious at the time. Like, I can't believe she really wants this typewriter so badly.
2: Yeah, what a pain in the ass.
3: But that's what she knew.
4: But I get it. Because I always think about that whenever we get, like, a new phone or something where it's, like, everything's kind of upgraded and you're like, this is going to take me a couple weeks now to, like, figure it out and where everything is now.
1: That's how I'm stubborn with Apple. Like, my wife has a MacBook and stuff like that. And it's just a little bit off,
3: a little bit different. It's just a little different.
1: You don't know where everything is.
3: I love it so much.
1: You do love it. You've embraced it.
3: Yes, I love it. It does. And the nice thing about it is now you know PCs and Macs. So I can go back and forth.
4: Yeah. That is nice.
3: That's a nice, it's like learning to drive a stick shift. Mm-hmm. Like, you know. No one needs to know that now, but back in the day, it was nice to know both of those things.
1: I can do it, too.
3: Do it, lady.
2: We should get a stick shift jamboree. go out the speed drum and have a stick shift race.
1: I remember early on, the newer typewriters had a little display, and you'd get a few characters in, so you could erase it before it pushed the signal to the typewriter to put that key in there. So you'd have a little bit of... Like a sentence, you're ahead of it a little bit. So you could, like, if you mess up, you go back a little bit.
2: I mean, I grew up in the house. My mom used a typewriter for a time, for 2 or 3 years. I can remember her using a typewriter to, like, prepare documents and stuff.
1: We had a typewriter. It was a class. You take typewriting in school. That's how old I am.
4: I mean, we took typing in class, but it was for keyboards. Because when the internet was first coming out when I was young. So my mom is a computer teacher, so we were her practice subjects.
1: Oh, is that right?
4: And she put paper over our hands, and we had to not look at our hands and learn to type.
2: Yeah. There's something satisfying about the button press and the sound.
3: Yeah, the clicking.
4: Keyboards, what are they called? Bubble keyboards that make that really satisfying clicking sound.
2: You guys make fun of me because I like to have my clicks on my texting.
3: No, you have all of it on.
4: You have your whole phone on while we have a radio show.
1: We are doing
4: and an
1: a
4: alarm
1: professional
4: goes off every
1: radio
4: day.
1: Show.
2: You never know when my lawyer is going to call.
1: Your lawyer. Oh. Are you using Facebook,
2: also,
1: Mark Zuckerberg?
2: Mark Zuckerberg. Maybe I'm going through some bankruptcy stuff.
3: He also has those keyboard clicks on, so everything that he's typing, I can hear it. And it's like click click click click. I'm like, hey, Grandpa,
2: that's satisfying.
3: Turn off the keyboard.
1: I never have had mine on. Since I got an iPhone.
3: Unless you're 100 and you don't know how to turn it on.
2: But also vibrates a little bit, so you get that satisfaction.
4: Well, to get the satisfaction from the vibration.
2: No,
4: I need that. Tony and I do.
1: He needs click and vibration.
2: It feels wrong with no click.
1: Okay, I've only gotten through one fun fact.
3: Sorry.
1: We did this last week, but that's okay. That's what it's all about. The five most common names in movie scripts are as
3: John,
1: the following.
3: David. Sam.
4: Murray.
1: It's Jack, John, Frank, Sam, and Paul.
2: The Beatles.
4: Well, like women were like smaller parts, so there probably just weren't even enough ladies for so long.
3: And who needs to use their names?
4: I mean, they don't matter once they turn 26.
1: It'd be like Lady 1, Lady 2, Lady 3.
4: We saw her ankles. That's what matters.
1: Too many. Nike's Just Do It slogan is based on a murderer's last words. Have you heard of this?
3: I have seen this.
1: Gary Gilmore killed two people in Utah and got the death penalty in 1976. For his last words, he said, "Let's do it." And Nike admits their slogan was inspired by that quote.
4: Yeah.
1: Interesting.
4: That's intense, man.
2: Just do it.
1: Just do it. Yeah.
2: It's not let's do it.
1: Uh-uh.
2: Okay.
1: Leonardo da Vinci.
4: Whoa.
1: Were we just talking about Leonardo?
4: Yes.
2: That's messed up.
1: Leonardo da Vinci, we were talking about him earlier with your ChatGPT.
2: Yes, we were.
1: Leonardo da Vinci struggled through his 20s and 30s and didn't get his big break and become famous until he did The Last Supper when he was 43.
4: Dang, bro.
1: So,
2: man, yeah. So that just goes to show, just wait.
1: You still just have wait. A chance. It's
2: if
1: not
2: you
1: over
2: haven't,
1: for
2: if you.
1: You
2: haven't made it big yet, just wait till your 40s.
4: Because you got to build up your experience in order to have enough things for people to go, oh, they know what they're talking about.
1: Right.
4: When you're 21 trying to do your own podcast, gentlemen, we don't
1: gentlemen,
4: know what you're talking
1: why
4: about.
1: Why did you have to pick on the men?
4: Because men love doing podcasts about sports and craft beer.
1: What do women do podcasts about?
4: Well, we're moms.
3: We're the cool moms.
4: We do
3: moms.
4: It about wine, but we swear.
1: We're like, you.
4: We're
1: moms, fun moms.
4: We're like
1: we're different.
4: Yeah.
1: And because we drink red wine.
4: Exactly.
1: And
4: we're not
1: fun
4: like a
1: moms.
4: Regular mom. We're a cool mom.
1: And I'll do a podcast about it.
4: Yeah.
3: And I've got a scratchy voice, so you know what I
4: Guys,
3: say is authentic.
4: I have to talk to you about Untuck It Shirt.
1: Untuck It Shirt.
2: I just want to do a podcast that's just raw fights from that you would never reveal to anybody. That's just like your raw internal fights that you just have them on a podcast. I think people would love it.
1: Unfortunately, this might not surprise you. According to the U.S. Department of Education, 54% of Americans between the ages of 16 and 74 read below the equivalent of a sixth grade level.
4: Yikes.
1: So more than half. Yeah.
3: 60%?
4: Here's my question. How does that work based on like
1: 54.
4: How the internet is? You know where you go like, okay, people are like, I don't read books. But every day if you go online, you have to read.
3: You know, but honestly, when I go online and I see the comments that people type, I realize that
4: they can't spell.
3: They can't spell. Yeah. They don't use punctuation. Grammar. They don't. So
1: that's me. That's
4: but
1: me.
4: But reading still. I just feel like to exist on the internet is to read.
1: Yeah.
2: And what is the sixth grade level anyway? Like what? They can't. What's the stat again?
1: I don't know. 54% of Americans between the ages of 16 and 74 read below the equivalent of sixth grade level.
2: So more than half of us read below a sixth grade level.
1: Yeah, I don't know what sixth grade level would be.
2: I mean,
1: really,
2: is there anything happening in the world right now that people communicate beyond a sixth grade level? Really? You know what I mean? Like,
1: do we need anything more than that?
2: You're going criticizing the internet, but I've never seen posts that go beyond a sixth grade level.
4: Yeah.
2: I mean, what I'm reading doesn't feel like it's that intellectually advanced.
4: Yeah. So the sixth grade reading level they use as a competency thing, because if you can read simple materials and follow basic instructions for everyday tasks, then you are at a functioning reading level.
1: Hmm.
4: So if you're below that, that means it's concerning that you like wouldn't be able to go, here's a list of things I need to do and I can do it.
2: Yeah, that's weird.
1: Couple other fun facts.
2: That's 54%?
1: Yep. In Argentina and Spain, Tuesday the 13th is considered unlucky, not Friday the
4: 13th. Oh.
1: So now you know, if you go to Argentina,
4: you'll be
1: Spain,
4: unlucky.
1: Just know it's Tuesday the 13th.
2: Yeah, they're just in a different time zone.
1: Maybe that's it. Canada had a rap song hit number one on its charts a full decade before the U.S. So the first rap song to go number one in Canada, it was Rapper's Delight by Sugar Hill Gang.
4: Nice.
1: And that was in 1980.

0: discovered in 1930, named a planet, and then eventually declassified and demoted to a dwarf planet in 2006. It didn't even make it halfway through the orbit. One orbit.
1: Wow. Poor Pluto. Right. Is that a rough go?
0: Frogs. Oh, earmuffs, kids, if you're still around from the Secret Sound Contest. Earmuffs. Frogs usually mate with the equivalent of orgies.
1: Oh,
0: whoa.
1: Oh.
0: And the males will sometimes temporarily change color so other males won't try to mate with them during the chaos.
1: Okay. All right. Well,
0: that crazy?
2: I'm a purple carrot. I'm a purple carrot.
0: No, you're not a frog. Now do it.
2: Keep your purple carrot away from me.
0: Lady. Pet tortoises can, I don't know why you do this, but they can go in a fridge to hibernate over the winter.
1: Oh, that's interesting.
0: But you don't need to, but you do need to ensure that the temperature remains within a safe range. And you'll want to open up the door a few times a week for ventilation.
3: I have seen like where I've seen TikToks of people who have like certain kinds of turtles and they dig a hole for them.
1: Yes.
3: And they put them in this hole for the winter.
0: Really?
1: Yes.
3: So they just live underground
0: and they,
3: for the whole winter. And then they put a little stake on there and then they're like, okay, it's springtime.
1: Like,
3: they get
1: them out.
0: Oh, that's crazy.
3: It's nuts.
1: Bravo. Throw
0: crazy. Doc Martens were invented by a German doctor named Klaus Martens.
1: Wouldn't it be funny if his last name was anything else?
2: Yeah, it would be hilarious. Dr. Gina.
1: Yeah.
0: He hurt his ankle skiing in 1945 and needed a more comfortable shoe to wear, so he created the Doc Marten. How about that?
1: Now they're at every rock show you go to.
0: Disabled people in the Netherlands get money from the government up to 12 times a year to spend on prostitutes.
1: It's true.
3: Yeah.
1: So the reason being is that, you know, if you cannot physically do those things for yourselves, they still consider it to be like a healthy physical thing. And so it's considered like kind of part of your mental health journey of like, if you want this, it's available to you. And we understand that these things are important.
0: Interesting.
1: I know. Okay. The Dutch are very progressive.
2: I need to get like disabled and go to Dutch right away.
0: Go to Dutch. ASAP.
2: Go to Dutchland.
0: Let's see. It's time for the news. Top three things you need to know. Also, a little birthday shout out to Carter, former producer of the Smiley Morning Show.
1: Happy
0: Carter's birthday today. So
1: he just started working for the Indy Chamber.
0: Is that right?
1: Yes.
0: That's cool.
1: You'll see him there.
0: Any traffic problems right now?
1: Yeah, we do have a couple, actually.
0: Okay.
1: So westbound 70 at Hendricks Morgan County line, we have an overturned vehicle. So the left lane is blocked. Traffic is backing up to State Road 39. 65 northbound at the West Street MLK exit 114 for people who need to know. Disabled vehicles still stuck in the right lane. Traffic backed up to the north split. And then 465 on the north side, moving westbound just before Michigan Road. A crash is backing traffic up to Meridian.
0: Okay, Julia Moffitt is here. Good morning, Julia Moffitt.
4: Hello.
0: Are you ready for the weekend?
4: Oh, so ready.
0: I am
4: never
0: too.
4: Been more ready.
0: Mm-hmm. I know, right?
1: It's time.
0: On Monday, I was waiting for Friday to show up. You know what I mean? And here we are.
1: We've done it.
4: I absolutely do. And you know what? Hopefully pools are still open because we're getting ready to get hot all weekend.
1: I feel like we should do, like, close the pools down at Labor Day. We need to extend it.
0: Yeah, we should extend it this time. Like, why do they have to close down?
4: Yeah,
0: it's like an official, like an unofficial rule, but they seem to always close down. And then it's like, okay, what if we get some more hot days?
1: Right, because we kind of delayed summer. Like, it's moving a little bit. Let us have some fall swimming time.
0: Okay, Hoosiers. Yeah, we get to about 82 today with sunshine. Tomorrow, 85 with sunshine. And then Sunday, 90 with sunshine. And even warmer as we get into creep into next week. So, Julia Moffitt is here with the news. And here's story number one.
4: All right, some breaking news out of Hamilton County right now, and I imagine this will clear pretty soon, but Westfield police have issued a warning for everyone to avoid the area near 176 and Spring Mill Road because of a police investigation. Mm. Obviously, very limited details, only what police have told us, but on their Facebook page, they say they're doing an investigation in the area of the Casey Acres apartments.
0: Hmm.
4: So they're saying to stay indoors, which is kind of odd. So we've been reaching out to get more information. So hopefully this will, you know, be cleared up soon.
0: Kidding.
4: And you can get around that.
1: Maybe they're looking for someone. Sometimes that does happen.
4: Yeah, it kind of sounds like that.
0: When they say stay in your house, I'm
1: it's like we don't have
4: that's the part that always scares me.
0: Yeah,
4: I'm like,
0: okay, well, so it sounds like something bad is out there
1: and
0: running around.
1: When they say that, listen.
0: Yeah, yeah.
4: Please.
0: Story number two.
4: Indigo is spearheading a Stuff the Bus relief drive coming up. You can drop off donations at the bus. It'll be parked along Broad Ripple Avenue near College.

0: College. It'll be later this evening from 5 to 7. Again, it'll be the bus you're looking for if you're heading over there.
1: Like a school bus?
0: One of their Indigo buses.
1: Oh, sorry. Yeah.
0: Yeah, that's okay. So the mission obviously turns to music with a flood relief benefit concert then at the Vogue tonight. So
1: at
0: if you're going to that. Yeah, so doors open
1: at 7.
0: I've been
1: there for a while.
0: I know. Nobody has really. It's like, well, no one our age, I guess.
2: That's the correct way to say that. The Vogue is always popping.
0: Yeah, I know. You're right. You're right. So it's $10 to get in. But so if you're heading that way, you can take your donation, drop it off, go to the concert, have a little dinner, help support all those communities.
2: Yes. I was looking at the list, by the way. It's a lot of cleaning products for things like mildew and mold and gloves and Comet. So if you have some of those you want to drop off, that would be a big help.
1: Okay. And aren't you going? You're going to be in Broad Ripple tonight.
2: Tomorrow night.
1: Yeah. Signing autographs at Flatwater.
2: Oh, totally, yes. If you want autographs from who, I will
1: sign
2: your napkin.
1: She's just going to be there. It's date night, I think.
2: That's right.
0: It is hilarious when we go to things like, we haven't done it for a while, but we would be at the state fair signing pictures for these like 10-year-olds, and I'm like, I can't wait to see those and step over my face as they're on the parking lot ground.
2: Yeah. In your defense, like, Julia,
0: think people want these, like these 10-year-olds?
2: The local meteorologist in Grand Rapids, Bill Steffen, I was obsessed with him.
1: Yeah.
2: And I have a weather guy thing. I don't know.
1: Yeah, you do.
0: I know, right? Al's your
2: I don't
0: guy.
2: Intend to. Yeah. But I still have my signed Bill Steffen photo.
1: Really?
0: Oh, that's hilarious.
2: Yeah, that's right. Just in case, you know, I need it.
1: Yeah, just in case
2: you never
1: need
2: know.
1: It. Yeah,
0: maybe it's worth something.
2: That's what I'm saying.
1: Yeah, maybe it is worth something.
2: Need a good mustache, you know?
1: All right, number three.
0: Hamilton County just extended its local disaster declaration for another 7 days. So it's in effect through September 3rd. What it does, it's actually allowing emergency management and other county departments continue coordinating flooding response and recovery. Commissioners have also lifted the White River travel ban. They issued that on August 18th because of the contamination. Also, really dangerous conditions when they had those high levels. So again, it's back open. So if you do recreation out on the White River, it's once again available to you.
1: Okay.
3: And now, Smiley Sucky Sports Report.
1: Brought to you by
3: Suave Men 2-in-1 Body and Face Wash.
1: 2-in-1? Are you kidding me?
2: So
1: not
2: many
1: just
2: things
1: one.
2: In one.
1: 2-in-1.
2: That's amazing.
1: Body and face. Okay, the Colts will play the Detroit Lions. That'll be tomorrow, 1 o'clock, Lucas Oil Day, downtown, final preseason game, and then we're off to the races. We've got the Indiana Fever playing the Connecticut Sun. That'll be tonight, 7:30 at the Fieldhouse downtown. Indianapolis Indians beat those Columbus Clippers last night. The series continues tonight and through the weekend.
2: Yeah.
1: 7:05 tonight at Victory Field. It's Fireworks Friday night, I believe. This weekend for NASCAR, we'll be at the Daytona Raceway. That's coming up on Saturday. And then IndyCar will be at the Milwaukee Mile Saturday and Sunday. Two races there. And then Indy 11 play the Phoenix Rising FC. That'll be Saturday in Phoenix. And a shout-out to my Westfield High School, the Shamrocks, playing Carmel tonight. It's a big one.
2: Yeah.
1: Up there in Westfield. So,
2: I mean, whose Jack's racket is bigger?
1: Yeah,
2: that's
1: exactly.
2: Who will win.
1: Yeah. Yeah, I saw that Jay Baker's performing down in the Junction, they call it the Westfield Junction. There's the Italian House, and they've got, you know, Chiba Sushi, and then there's a Sun King, and now they've got a Black Sheep Pizza and all kinds of restaurants down there. Anyway, Jay Baker's performing down there.
2: That's
1: really
2: nice.
1: Good local artist. So
2: I like how so many towns are trying to create that town square vibe where everybody goes to hang out. I think that's great.
1: There's a park for kids, a really nice park, and then they've got a little outdoor theater. They run movies for families out there sometimes, and
2: that's
1: music
2: great.
1: Sometimes. Seems like every weekend there's vendors out there, a farmer's market type thing. So, we've got
2: it going on.
1: Westfield. Come on, Westfield. Let's go. I went to the parent-teacher, get to know the teachers last night at Westfield Intermediate. So I got to meet all the teachers for Noah.
2: Mm-hmm.
1: This is all brand new teachers. And
2: so we switching classrooms a little bit. That's got to be exciting.
1: They're moving stuff around because the district is getting so big. But one of the teachers let me try to pronounce this right. An axolotl?
2: Yep.
1: Axolotl?
2: Axolotl.
1: One of the teachers has an axolotl. It's a little creature, like a fish thing.
2: Yeah.
1: I think it breathes air underwater, right?
2: So it's so it's amphibious, but it kind of almost looks like a lizard,
1: but
2: a little bit see-through.
1: Meat.
2: It eats
1: it's a
2: lot
1: carnivore.
2: Of stuff. Yeah. They're the strangest little things.
1: It's weird, but the kids are all talking about it. This teacher is so nice. So this is Noah's new teacher. I think her name is Abriani. Little shout out to her. But she was so nice, and so the teachers are really nice.
2: Yeah,
1: so
2: that's
1: I'm excited
2: great.
1: For
2: and it's good to know them. So then you know, if you need help or no one needs help,
1: that's right. They've got a Chromebook thing. You can link in to see how the kid's doing. I got to log into my Canvas parent.
2: Oh, the parent
1: thing.
2: Apps. Yes, yeah. They're so complicated sometimes.
1: So new school year. Yeah. Oh, yeah. I know. Let's see. Coming up, more Smiley Morning Show in just a second. Hang with us. We got some Kesha concert tickets to give away in a second.
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7: When our kids were little, my wife and I childproofed the house. Gates on sets of stairs, locked up cabinets, we covered the electrical outlets. One thing a lot of people overlook, though, everyday cleaning products. A new study at a nationwide children's hospital found that over the last decade and a half, almost a 250,000 American children age 5 and under wound up in the emergency room because of them. The biggest culprits, bleach, along with laundry and dish detergents, especially those little detergent packets, which to a toddler can look an awful lot like candy. Here's the good news. It's totally preventable. Treat cleaning products like you treat medications. Store them up high, out of sight, and ideally locked away, and then put them back after every use. Always keep them in their original containers. Never, for example, an old food jar. I'm Dr. Sanjay Gupta, helping you live a better life.
8: 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Here are some things you may have missed overnight, brought to you by Zero Res.
9: Living longer may be just as easy as working at a place that's friendly. You want to live longer? Studies found it can boost your health. 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
11: How come we're the only animals with poo that's white?
12: I know. What the hell?
11: Right? We're not eating white stuff.
9: They're chirping. I mean, the sounds stimulate your brain's frontal lobe, which quickly boosts mood and happy energy. It can work sometimes in just as little as 3 minutes and improve your mood by up to 157%.
13: Hey, you want something good? Just look for the containers that say KFC on them.
11: Dude, that's birds in there. You're eating another bird.
13: What?
11: That's bird meat, dude.
13: What? No?
11: You're eating a bird.
13: Oh, my gosh. Oh, my God!
9: Studies have found the most well-rounded sport option for your kids is soccer. It gets them active, develops teamwork, helps wear out really high-energy kids, and it's safer than a lot of other sports. Plus, it gives you the added bonus of acting like this.
14: Hi, my name is Amanda, and I'm a soccer mom. Honestly, being a soccer mom is my identity, and I wouldn't have it any other way.
9: Being totally normal and fine.
14: I mean, I am living for my child on the soccer field. You know what I mean? Mama's getting a divorce, all right? She needs something to live for. Let's go.
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15: Okay, well, Kesha's in concert this weekend.
16: Hell yeah, Kesha.
15: Yeah, that'll be fun. Devour Indy has started up last weekend, and it runs for another couple of weekends till September 6th. So if you want to check out the good deals they have at some of these fancy restaurants that you typically wouldn't go to, they have like a condensed menu and a little cheaper price point. So
16: nice.
15: Check that out. Southern Indiana Blues Festival at Bill Monroe's Memorial Music Park and Campground. That's going on. Started up yesterday, last night, goes through Saturday. Let's see. Motley Crue in concert. Motley Crue. Yeah, Motley Crue with Extreme, you know, More Than Words, Extreme, and Tesla. They will be tonight in concert, and that will be at Ruoff Music Center. That'll be big. That'll be huge.
16: Absolutely.
15: The Wallflowers are in town.
16: Oh, I like them.
15: This song? Yeah, Brown County Music Center. You got to drive for that one, but tonight. Mike Epps in town at Old National Center.
16: Very cool.
15: Tonight. Kroger Symphony on the Prairie. It's boy band night tonight. Symphony on the Prairie. So, if you like boy bands, you might want to check that. Congratulations to all our winners that won tickets for that show. Artemo B Memorabilia, Carmel Arts and Design District. That is tomorrow.
9: Fun.
15: I went there last year with the boys.
9: Tell me, what is it like?
15: Car show.
9: Cars
15: everywhere.
9: Oh, okay.
15: Yeah, there's just cars everywhere and old Corvettes and cool looking cars.
9: My dad and brother fixed up an old Chevy truck, the one of those really old ones. And so I've been to a lot of car shows in my life.
15: What are those cars you see in Europe? The little mopeds? They're
9: Vespas.
15: They even have those.
9: Vespas?
15: I suppose
9: if they're old and unique, that's kind of cool.
15: Yeah. What else is going on? We've got the Colts and Lions preseason, Lucas Oil Stadium tomorrow.
9: Those tickets, by the way, I was just looking because I was curious. They're kind of higher up seats, but you can get seats for like $15.
15: Really?
9: So if you want to take the family, where it's like normally that might not be in your price range, take them to a preseason game.
15: Yeah, tell the kids you don't need to know
9: it's preseason. Just put on the quarterback jerseys and let's go.
15: Take the family. I did that with... It was a Saturday before the race, and I had the kids down at the track, and we just went in there, but they were doing like tandem rides, and as far as they knew, that was the race.
9: Yeah.
15: It was like, we're here at the racetrack. This is the Indy 500.
9: Exactly. They don't need to know.
15: They don't need to know.
9: Not their business.
15: Need to breathe at Everwise Amphitheater. Big show tomorrow night under the stars. For the other Symphony on the Prairie, so tomorrow night it's the music of Hall & Oates.
9: Oh,
15: yeah, that'd be kind of fun.
17: I'm watching you,
15: pick, making every move. Kesha, like I said, at Ruoff Music Center tomorrow night. And then, Fat Mac.
9: Fat Mac.
15: Old National Center on Sunday. So there's some stuff going on.

0: with me. There you go. Olivia Dean here on the Smiley Morning Show, 99.5 ZPL. It's Friday. It's going to be a nice sunny weekend. We'll get up to about 82 today. Tomorrow, sunny and 85. And then Sunday, even warmer, up to 90. So, Kesha concert tickets to give away right after Nikki's Quickies. I'll invite you to call in. You can win those things. All you have to do is be lucky caller 9. So that's in a moment. Stand by. Any traffic problems right now?
1: There are quite a few, actually. So okay. 70 westbound at the Hendricks-Morgan County line. Right, we've got a left... I'm sorry. Overturned vehicle in the left lane blocking. Okay. That means that traffic has stopped and going back all the way to State Road 39. Then we have 65 northbound at the West Street MLK exit to 114. Disabled vehicle in the right lane still blocking there, so traffic is backed up. And then we've got 465 on the north side moving westbound. Just before Michigan, there's a crash on the right shoulder, but traffic is backing up to Meridian.
0: Let's see here. Let me know if you've got a talent you want to show off on our open mic show. It's coming up on Wednesday. We're doing it all morning long, and then we're inviting listeners to call in and be the judge. So you'll actually be the judge. But if you know somebody that's got a talent, like a singer-songwriter, it doesn't have to be that. Mm-hmm. It could be really anything. A stupid human trick, sure. Whatever.
1: Can they make a really good bear sound?
0: Yeah. Like, bear.
1: We'll take that.
0: It's crazy. It's a fun show to listen to. Make sure you're listening on Wednesday. If you want to sign up to be on the open mic show, you have to reach out through producer Will. And his email is producerwill@wzpl.com.
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4: Everything pop culture. Now. These are Nikki's Quickies.
0: Okay, what's going on today?
1: So, Dolly Parton's sister Stella, she posted a nice tribute to her sister, saying, of course, a lot of lovely, glowing things. But something that we didn't really know, and we knew Dolly was dealing with health problems, but we didn't know what the health problems were, and we found out after she passed it was cancer. But Dolly Parton's sister Stella said this: "My sister was one of the most generous, thoughtful, and kind people I've ever known. What the world saw is exactly who she was. So much so that she recently told me that if there was no hope for her, she wanted the medical team to basically try experimental drugs on her anyway in hopes that it might help somebody else in the future."
0: Oh, wow.
1: Yeah. So Dolly was over there like, this isn't going to save my life, but do it anyway.
0: Yeah.
1: And then maybe it can be useful. What happens to me?
0: Sweet.
1: I know, right? Like,
0: keep hearing more of these stories. It's crazy.
1: All the way through her final days, she was helping others. Stella said, "My sister was always thinking of others. And if you want to honor her legacy, show more kindness, lift others up, and give more of your time and resources as she continued to do to the very end."
0: Mm-hmm.
1: And then Garth Brooks has his bar in Nashville, and Trisha Yearwood, his wife as well. And so he has declared September 25th as Dolly Day at the bar.
0: Oh, nice.
1: Because it's 925.
0: Yes. That's great.
1: Yes. And so everything, every dollar that goes through that bar that day is going to be donated to Dolly's Imagination Library. And Trisha Yearwood said, "Whatever the cash register says at the end of the day, that's going to Dolly's passion. This is 100% about Dolly and her love for children's literacy."
0: Big chunk of cash, I'm sure.
1: I know. It's going to be huge. And people going out to celebrate Dolly as well. Even better.
0: 925.
1: Then we have Gladys Knight. You know, she's been around forever. You know, all of her beautiful songs.
0: Big voice.
1: Absolutely.
0: Beautiful.
1: She's still touring.
0: Wow.
1: Now, what's happening, though, is that a lot of people are getting concerned about her health because in shows more recently, she's kind of stopped singing, stared off into space,
0: wandering
1: left the stage
0: around
1: for long periods of time, looked exhausted.
0: Yeah.
1: And so a lot of fans were even saying that they went to see her and they ended up leaving because they just didn't want to see her in that condition.
0: Yeah.
1: I saw videos of her background singers kind of coming up to help her because she stopped singing. But then Gladys tries to walk off stage and they kind of like gently turn her back around. Like, no, you got to stay here.
0: Show's not over.
1: Yeah. So her husband, William, wanted you to know. He's her manager, but he says she's got good days and bad days. And he said, "No one's going to ever make me say my wife is well." But he said all she wants to do is sing. And so she goes through these moments where she's lucid and that's what she wants to do.
0: Mm-hmm.
1: And then sometimes on stage, though, you know, the confusion comes in. He said she's not been diagnosed with dementia, but they are planning to go and get her re-looked at. But he said her voice is still strong and when she can sing, she can. But they have a date on September 5th where if she has a bad night that night, they're probably going to scrap the rest of them just and then he wants to build a venue close to home so that she could perform if she wants to.
0: Okay.
1: But it's right near home, so she doesn't have to travel. And then finally, we got Taco Bell partnering with Olivia Rodrigo, a new Baja Blast flavor. It's called You Seem Pretty Pink for a Baja Blast, which is Baja Blast with pink lemonade.
0: Yeah.
1: And a custom cup with her picture on it.
0: Wow.
1: And it's not really available nationwide. We don't have any Live Mas cafes anywhere near us. September 24th, you can have that. And then her music festival, that all-woman music festival Olivia is putting together, the Daisy Chain Fields, kicks off tomorrow, and it will be all over the place there.
0: Okay, yo quiero Taco Bell.
1: Si.
0: Thank you very much for the stuff.
1: You're welcome.
0: Caller 9 right now will get a free pair of tickets to see Kesha in concert. Yeah, Kesha is going to be in town this weekend, I believe, on Sunday. And if you are lucky, caller 9 right now, 317-228-1099. I will give you a pair. So I'm waiting for your calls. Let them ring to 8. I'll pick up 9 live over here. All right, phone number is 228-1099, 317-228-1099. We're looking for caller 9. Sunshine and a high of 82 today. Sunny and 85 for Saturday. And then Sunday, sunny and hot, high 90. Today is National Big Boob Day.
1: Uh-huh.
0: So enjoy that.
1: Yep. Congrats to you and your big boobs, even if it's difficult on your shoulders sometimes or you can't find bras. Congrats.
0: Devour Indie is going on. I mentioned this earlier, but that's going on through the weekend and next weekend, too, if you want to check it out. But Kesha in concert, and Mike Epps is in town, actually. The Wallflowers, Motley Crue.
1: That's going to be a busy weekend.
0: Yeah, it is going to be a busy weekend. And nice and warm, too. Mm-hmm. All right, on the phone, caller 9, you win!
2: Yeah, let's go.
0: Yeah! Woo!
1: What's your name?
2: I'm Jacob.
0: Okay, Jacob. Yeah, you're going to go to see Kesha in concert coming up on Sunday. Who are you going to take with you?
2: My beautiful girlfriend, Mariah.
1: Mariah's going to Kesha.
0: Mariah. Okay, hold the line. We just got those tickets. People listening to win them free
2: Thank you very much.
0: From ZPL.

0: people that know someone with a strange name.
1: Oh, yeah.
2: My high school principal's last name was Seaman, first name Harold.
0: No.
1: Harold Seaman.
0: Wow.
1: I did go to high school with a girl whose last name was Seaman, but...
3: What's the first name?
1: Harold?
0: Harold.
3: Harold Seaman?
0: Harold Seaman.
1: I guess maybe Harry Seaman?
3: Harry Seaman. Harry Seaman. I'm just trying to figure out...
0: Well, Seaman's bad enough. I mean, you don't. It doesn't matter what your first name is when you've got Seaman.
3: It's like you have a lot of worse first names, though.
0: There was a department store in West Des Moines, Iowa, at the mall I used to go to, Valley West Mall. It was called Seaman's.
1: Yeah, I think.
0: Have you heard of Seaman's?
1: I have seen it.
0: Yeah,
3: and isn't Seaman's a candy?
0: I don't know.
3: Don't you can't?
0: Oh, there's C's.
3: You can get Seaman's candy.
0: I think you're. I don't know. Maybe.
3: Very salty.
0: No! Thank you, sir. No! Bye, Jeff. No! Kelly, you're on the Smiley Morning Show. No!
4: Hey, good morning, guys. How are you?
0: Good. We're talking about funny names like you married in, and like now my first name connected to my husband's last name. That's messed up.
4: Yeah, well, it's not like that, but I am married to someone whose last name's not, and then my sister married somebody whose last name's Dunn, so together we're not Dunn.
0: David.
5: Morning.
0: Morning.
1: Morning.
0: What's going on? Where are you at right now?
5: I am about to be on 31 in Greenwood.
0: 31 in Greenwood.
1: Very nice.
0: All right. And funny names. Funny names. Go ahead.
5: I went to Southport High School, and one of the algebra teachers' last name was Chu. And I hope this wasn't his first name. He was just going by it just because he got it. But his first name on his tag was Dick.
0: So it's Dick Chu? Is that what?
5: Yep.
0: Wow. What a name. What a name. All right. Thanks, David. Marla.
6: Yes. Good morning, guys.
0: Hi.
1: Good morning.
6: Hi. So one of my teacher's names was Mr. Lips.
0: Oh, boy.
1: Okay.
6: And his first name was Richard.
1: Oh. People just need to never name people Richard.
3: Yeah, it's over.
6: He did change it. So his first name. So, but yeah, that was
1: good. That sucks.
0: Poor thing. Oh my gosh. All right. Thanks for the call. I appreciate it. Phone number is 317-228-1099. And a look at traffic. What's going on now?
1: Yeah, we're still dealing with an overturned vehicle on 70 westbound at the Hendricks-Morgan County line. So the left lane is blocked. Traffic backed up to State Road 39. And then 70 eastbound, the off-ramp to the Ronald Reagan Parkway area. We've got a crash on that ramp. Traffic backed up a little bit there as well.
0: Okay, and lots of preseason games this weekend. We've got the Colts and the Detroit Lions, 1 o'clock tomorrow on the NFL Network. And I was looking at other stuff on TV this weekend. They're going to do on CBS on Sunday night at 8 p.m. Remembering Dolly Parton,
1: oh.
0: A Rhinestone Life. So it's 1 hour special featuring Dolly's appearances on Entertainment Tonight and other interviews with other friends of hers and Diane Warren and Melissa Etheridge and different people. But I want to check that out.
1: Yeah.
0: Okay.
1: Yeah, Dolly.
0: Funny names. Funny names. Go ahead, Sarah.
7: I went to school with a girl. Her last name was Burger, and her first name was Hannah.
1: Hamburger. Oh, come on.
0: That's a good one.
1: I was talking to somebody the other day who had kids, and there was, like, names being tossed around when he was married at the time, and he was saying how he had to convince her this name she wanted to be, like, everyone else, how would you make fun of this name? And they were like, we'd say this. And it was like, see, you got to think that through.
0: Yeah, you got to think it through.
1: Because it's their whole lives they got to deal with this.
0: Amber, funny names. Go ahead.
8: Yeah, I went to school with a guy named, last name Dover, and his first name was Ben.
1: Come on.
0: There's no way.
1: Don't do that to people. Ben Dover. I feel like that's child abuse.
0: No way. Okay, all right. Nicole, you're on the Smiley Morning Show. Go ahead.
9: Okay, this isn't a funny name of mine. 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
0: Oh, that is awful.
1: don't do Richard. 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

0: a trip to see Chris Brown and Usher in concert in Vegas. All you have to do is listen. Coming up at noon, we'll give you a chance to win that. So keep the radio on. Smiley Morning Show and ZPL. Couple things to share with you. Chris Stapleton did a little tribute to Dolly Parton in his concert the other night. Of course, Dolly Parton, and then we lost the guy from Clue.
1: Yep, Tim Curry.
0: Then maybe you heard about Peter Cullen. He's the voice of Optimus Prime.
1: Oh.
0: He died, too.
2: My name is Optimus Prime. We are autonomous robotic organisms from the planet Cybertron.
0: Remember we were talking about this doctor that woke up, there was a bat in her mouth?
1: Oh, yes.
0: Talked about this yesterday.
1: It was like trying to crawl in.
0: Yeah. Here's a clip of her talking about it on TikTok.
3: I reach up to my mouth, again, still thinking this is a dream, and then I touch something that is kind of slimy and a little hairy and cool. And I immediately somehow knew it was a bat. This bat was legitimately trying to burrow between my lips into my mouth.
0: That's messed up.
3: I grabbed this bat and threw it across the room, and I screamed. And I told my husband there was a bat trying to get into my mouth. So I said, pause, and my husband put on some gloves, and we got a bucket, and somehow he caught this bat. And fortunately today, the animal control services in Richmond came and picked it up, and they will test it. But it takes upwards of a week, I believe, to get those results back. So moral of the story is, get your exterminator to come out and check your attic and your chimneys, especially if you live in an old house in Richmond like I do.
0: Yeah, by the way, it turned up negative, so didn't have rabies or anything like that, so that's good.
1: I was just looking that Peter Cullen guy
0: who
1: passed away. He was also the voice of Eeyore in a lot of things.
0: Oh, really?
1: From Winnie the Pooh, yeah.
0: Interesting.
1: Uh-huh.
0: Yeah, that sucks. Now here is a clip of a nervous woman that got pulled over and tells the officer she has a bunch of coke in the back of her car.
1: Okay.
0: But I'll just tell you now, it ended up just being Coca-Cola, but it was really kind of funny.
4: Why do you look so nervous?
5: Because I have 350 pounds of coke in the back of my truck. I'm sorry.
4: You have what?
5: 350 pounds of coke in the back of my truck. Because we're having the Freedom Festival and the fireworks show in Jefferson this weekend. And everybody loves coke.
0: Little old
5: so
0: lady.
5: I brought coke.
0: Because I brought coke.
1: I love
0: everybody
1: that.
0: Loves coke.
1: We're having coke. Freedom Fest.
0: Freedom Fest.
1: Coke.
0: Okay, TikTok Tony, next. First, a look at traffic. How are things going? It's been kind of messy
1: here at the
0: end of the show here.
1: We cleaned up a lot on 70 eastbound, that off-ramp to Ronald Reagan Parkway, 68 is the number. There's a crash on that ramp, so you're going to see traffic slowing through there.
0: It's time for TikTok.

0: Tony. Okay, what's going on today?
1: Okay, do you know who Neil deGrasse Tyson is?
2: He is an astrophysicist.
0: Yeah, that's right.
1: He's one of the smartest guys in the country, leading all things space.
0: Yes.
1: Very intelligent man. He doesn't know everything, and he has a question for us.
3: It's something I've never understood. If a dog can sniff you a half a mile away and detect those aromas, then why do they have to get within a fraction of an inch to sniff each other's butt? What's up with that?
2: What is up with that? Tyson, you make some solid points.
0: Yeah.
1: I mean, if he doesn't know, who's going to know?
0: Yeah. I mean, can't you just sniff its butt a half a mile away?
1: A half a mile away.
0: There's so many butts to sniff.
2: If you think about it, like, let's say you are walking behind someone on the sidewalk and you smell their nice perfume, something I do all the time on my walks.
0: Nice perfume.
2: But then you have the option to smell their neck. And it's like, you kind of know what this perfume smells like. But if you can get all up in there, you know, like,
0: can I come up in
2: neck
0: your
2: nuzzling?
0: Neck?
2: They just want to nuzzle the butts.
0: Yeah.
2: Maybe.
0: Okay.
1: I don't know. Have you guys ever shopped at Trader Joe's?
0: I have a little bit. I always forget.
1: Well, yeah.
0: I know there's one on 82nd Street right there across from Castleton.
1: Yeah.
0: Is that right?
1: Yeah.
0: Thank you. I know where there's one.
1: All right. Well, this woman loves it.
0: Okay.
4: The thing that I love about Trader Joe's, besides all the sexual attention that I get there, is that they took this concept, very well-established concept, of a grocery store and entirely flipped it on its head. They added, like, an air of mystery to it, right? Because I want spaghetti right now. I cannot say, beyond a shadow of a doubt, whether or not Trader Joe's sells spaghetti. Is that not the most exhilarating thing you've ever heard?
2: That's honestly why I don't go there very much. Yeah. Every time I'm like, well, I just need to grab a few things. And it was like, oh, you don't have it.
1: Yeah.
2: So that's, I can't, like, trust you, Trader Joe's.
0: Like Fresh Time, similar, right? Fresh Time. It's like half the grocery store is vitamins.
1: Yeah.
2: Right.
0: And they, you know what I mean?
2: Yeah. It's like, fine, but can I get something? Yeah. Or like things where you're like, look, I just want like a Celsius. And they'll be like, we don't sell that.
0: They actually have Celsius. Yeah. I do know that.
2: But like other things like that.
0: Like Tide or something regular that's not recyclable paper towels.
2: Right. And I respect it, but like I got stuff to do.
0: Yeah.
1: I want my laundry to be clean.
0: Yeah. This guy
1: has questions about his own intelligence.
5: I don't know if anyone else feels this way, but what really haunts me at night is that I am not smart enough for this many people to be stupider than me.
0: That's funny.
2: Amazing.
1: Finally, this guy had a bit of an accident.
6: I had a little car accident over the weekend. So, you know, no more Taco Bell for me.

0: Par for the course.
1: That's right. Even Taylor Swift loves a little poop humor.
2: Why are you saying that?
3: Yeah, is there something?
1: It was in a story that I read this morning. They're trying to tie it into Taylor Swift because it was a story about poop stuff, but then also like trying to bring Taylor Swift into the mix.
2: You know, yeah, everybody's Taylor Swift that. Likes a good poop joke.
4: They say the holy water's watered down. And this town's lost its faith. Our colors will fade eventually. So if our time is running out, day after day, we'll make the mundane our masterpiece. Oh my, my, oh my, my love. I take one look at you, you're taking me out.

0: Smiley Morning Show, 99.5 ZPL. I had to look up if there's any college football this weekend.
1: Yeah.
0: Is it time for college football?
1: I think so.
0: Okay, well, then you've got Purdue and Indiana State.
1: Nice.
0: Let's see. Oh, that's September 4th. So, Saturday, August 29th, which is tomorrow, I guess. Butler and Georgetown College. Valpo and Lawrence Tech. Indiana State and Southeast Missouri State. Someone was telling me, and Notre Dame playing Wisconsin. So go Irish.
1: Yeah, I was just scrolling through the list.
0: Okay, well, I also wanted to let you know I saw a text from our friend from the Cooley family. They're the ones that own White River Canoe Company.
1: Oh, yeah.
0: You know, we had all that flooding, so they sent an email blast out, said, good news, White River is officially open again for White River Canoe Company. So if you want to do kayaking,
1: you
0: want to do the canoes, or you want to do the normal
1: tubing
0: thing, yeah, which I like to do. They said...

My body isn't ready. Somber on 99.5 ZPL. Hey, it's Libby here. I've got a song for you. It's going to make you cry, especially because of Dolly Parton recently. And it's just, it's a very sad song. It makes you sit and think a little bit. Here's Younger You, Miley Cyrus on 99.5. Hey.

0: Attention, Harry Styles fans. This is not a drill.
1: Harry's taking over Madison Square Garden, and you could be there.
0: If you've spent years singing along, memorizing every lyric, and convincing yourself he somehow knows you exist,
1: this is your moment.
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1: New York.
0: Harry. 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
2: 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Hey!

0: We're looking at a high of 84 and a low of 61. Mostly sunny with just a little bit of clouds tonight. But other than that, it's going to be a pretty nice day out. So get out, enjoy it while you can.
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1: Zara Larsson, we know her and we love her, especially from her album Midnight Sun. And, you know, recently they were saying, hey, we could put you in as a Grammy nominee for New Best Artist. And she said, I don't want that. She said, that would literally undermine and downplay the 13 years of me as an artist. I'm not a new artist. So good for you, girl. You rock it. 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
5: Look, if you had one shot, one opportunity to seize everything you ever wanted in one moment. Did you capture it?

Teddy Swims, 99.5 ZPL. You know who I love a little bit more than Teddy Swims? Sorry, Teddy Swims. It's Harry Styles. And we have a flyaway opportunity for you, but it's coming up at 11. So you have to stay right here, top of the hour, and you're going to get a national keyword that you're going to want to have. I could

Attention Harry Styles fans, this is not a drill. Harry Styles is taking over Madison Square Garden and you could be there. If you've spent years singing along, memorizing every lyric, and convincing yourself he somehow knows you exist, because he does, duh, then this is your moment. 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
3: We're looking at a high of 84 and a low of 61. It's mostly sunny today with maybe a few clouds this evening, but otherwise it is supposed to be a beautiful, beautiful day. So definitely enjoy it.
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1: Ariana Grande, you know her, you love her. The actress, the musician, everything. 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You know who the big one is right now? Olivia Rodrigo. She's considering covering a song from Ariana Grande. I hope it's this one.

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0: What I Want, Morgan Wallen, Tate McRae on 99.5 ZPL. Hey, listen to this. Chris Brown, Usher Raymond, two icons, one legendary link up. 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

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Hey, are you having some good lunch right now? I bet you are. What are you having? Let me know. But I'll tell you this. Do you want to listen to some music while you're eating lunch, but you want to be commercial-free? 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

Chris Brown, Usher Raymond, two icons, one legendary link up. The R&B tour is taking over stadiums nationwide, and we could be flying you and a guest to Las Vegas this September. 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

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But your music? 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

0: looking at a high of 84 and a low of 61. Mostly sunny with maybe a little bit of clouds this evening, but overall it is going to be a beautiful day. So get out and enjoy it while you can.
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Hey, it's Libby here. I hope that you have been having a fantastic summer. Unfortunately, some of our Hoosiers have not, and they were affected by the floods throughout Indiana, and you want to help them. 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

0: 61, mostly sunny with maybe a few clouds this evening. But other than that, it's going to be a beautiful day. 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
1: 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Just

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Like, I gotta tell you right now, that is my favorite country song of the moment. Like, Miranda Lambert's always been a favorite of mine, but like, Ella Langley is quickly jumping to the top and surpassing her. Let's keep going. I've got My Love, Justin Timberlake on 99.5.

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1: 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It's by the Kid Lowry, Kalani. You're going to love it. Take a listen.

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That's what kind of day I'm having today. It's 99.5 ZPL. It's always hard for me not to say 99.500. I don't know about you, but I'm ready for May, especially since summer's winding down. Don't like that. Hiya! My name's Crash. We do have a chance for you to go check out Kesha. She's going to be at Ruoff this coming Sunday. Can you imagine a better Sunday fun day? Hang on. Hang on a second. What's the weather going to be like on Sunday? Even though I'm going to talk about it here in a few minutes. No, I'm not. 90 degrees, partly cloudy, 7% chance of rain. Sounds like a hell of a day to go to a concert to me. Do you want to spend your Sunday fun day with Kesha? We can make that happen. Stick around. It's like 20 minutes from now. I got your pair of tickets to go check out Kesha. Remember this song?

0: Attention, Harry Styles fans. This is not a drill. Harry's taking over Madison Square Garden, and you could be there. 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We're sending two winners and their guests to New York to see Harry Styles live. New York. Harry. Madison Square Garden. 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

0: Now it's rolling some weather tonight. Low around 60, partly cloudy, no rain. Coming up tomorrow, sweet Saturday. We're wrapping up August nice. High around 85, mostly sunny.
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1: Well, just like Ariana Grande's album, I'm pretty sure we're going to get more singles from this album. Second one, I'm pretty sure. Stupid Song from Olivia Rodrigo. 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
1: Eli.
0: Eli, what you doing, man?
1: I'm just sitting around in my car at the moment cleaning it out. What are you doing?
0: Hey, are you the Eli that works here?
1: No.
0: Okay, I was going to have to school. You can't win if you work here. Show them new kids how to do it. Anyway, where are you from?
1: I'm from Noblesville.
0: Right on. You got a pair of tickets to go check out Kesha this Sunday. No sleeves for you, okay?
1: All right.

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Friday around here every single Friday year round, and you should do the same. 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Something to think about. 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You got a chance to go to Vegas to see Chris Brown and Usher. 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

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My name's Crash. His name's Miles Smith. He's going to be at Everwise Amphitheater on the 2nd. If you're caller 9-228-1099, I'll get you a pair of tickets to see Miles.

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0: 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You are caller 9. How about that?
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like trying to throw something into your mouth. I'm going to throw Ariana Grande through the radio into your eardrums. You feel it? Feel it yet? Are we there yet? It's Hate That I Made You Love Me on ZPL.

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1: Listen closely. This is Smiley's Secret Sound. If you guess that right, Monday morning at 7:30, you could win $300.
0: Also, tickets to give away Somber at Gainbridge Fieldhouse. 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

I played that song when it first came out, and we have a boss around the radio station. 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Well, with that Neo song, I played it when it was brand new. I feel dated at this point. It is what it is. 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

0: Nice Chinese food, actually.
1: Right? Yeah.
0: Abercrombie and Fitch, I totally remember that brand. Oh, is this still around?
1: Of course, it's got a resurgence. Hollister, Abercrombie, and all that.
0: New Kids on the Block have a

0: 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Wait, it already was $19.99.
1: We've done it.
0: Okay, we did that. Oh, let's do it again, shall we?
1: Ah, yeah.

0: have time for Lenny Kravitz?
1: We always have time.
0: All right, here we go then. Weekend blast off. Getting you fired up for the weekend. And let's go.

0: about this weekend, and I know you will. Come up and say hi. We love to meet people. You know what I mean?
1: Yeah, we do.
0: I got in this industry, so, you know, I'd have friends. So
1: absolutely.
0: Please be our friend.
1: Please be our friend. Say hello.
0: And that was the greatest weekend blast-off ever!
1: Here we go!
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Summers to Post Malone's 99.5 CPL. You might love yourself some Harry Styles, and you can be loving him from afar at Madison Square Garden, because we could be hooking you up with round-trip air, hotel, and tickets to go see him in New York City. Stay here.

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And I mean completely free. 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

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It's the Smiley Morning Show here at 99.5 ZPL, Wednesday of next week. 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

Also, side note, we have the flight in the hotel, too. But you didn't know that until just now. Now that I have your ear, we have your chance to win all this right now. 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

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He's not doing those either, and he's buying 20-carat engagement rings for his girl, though. Money's got to come from somewhere.

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